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12: A better life with Dr. Sanjay Gupta.
13: If you are the parent of an infant, it can be really hard to find baby foods that are truly healthy for your child. According to a new study out of UNC Chapel Hill, almost three quarters of baby foods are ultra-processed and may contain additives that are linked to potential health problems later in life. The study's lead author said, what shocked her was that the top ingredient in 71% of these baby foods wasn't a fruit or vegetable. It was one or more additives that babies' guts are not fully developed enough to be able to handle. Eating the right food at this stage of life is so important because this is when children begin developing dietary preferences for the rest of their lives. So take the extra time to look at the ingredient labels on the foods you are buying. You're going to want short lists and also ingredients that you recognize. I'm Dr. Sanjay Gupta, helping you live a better life.
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12: Across the country right now, at this very moment, there are probably arguments taking place about who's doing more of the housework, the homework, the shuttling of kids from this activity to that. It's true. By and large, women do more of this than men. But doesn't have to be that way. And if you and your spouse can level that playing field, it's going to make both of you and your kids happier. Psychologist Yelena Kecmanovic says this might be how you get there. As hard as it might be at first, try to think of your partner like a teammate, not an adversary. Learn how to do some of the chores your partner does to get a better understanding of how much effort something takes. And finally, take the time to acknowledge what the other person is doing. And every now and then, even express your appreciation. That'll go a long way. I'm Dr. Sanjay Gupta, helping you live a better life.
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9: Across the country right now, at this very moment, there are probably arguments taking place about who's doing more of the housework, the homework, the shuttling of kids from this activity to that. It's true. By and large, women do more of this than men. But doesn't have to be that way. And if you and your spouse can level that playing field, it's going to make both of you and your kids happier. Psychologist Yelena Ketchmanovich says this might be how you get there. As hard as it might be at first, try to think of your partner like a teammate, not an adversary. Learn how to do some of the chores your partner does to get a better understanding of how much effort something takes. And finally, take the time to acknowledge what the other person is doing, and every now and then, even express your appreciation. That'll go a long way. I'm Dr. Sanjay Gupta, helping you live a better life.
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Señoras, nosotros tenemos más influencia con sus hijos que tú tienes. 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
8: A Better Life with Dr. Sanjay Gupta.
9: If you are the parent of an infant, it can be really hard to find baby foods that are truly healthy for your child. According to a new study out of UNC Chapel Hill, almost three-quarters of baby foods are ultra-processed and may contain additives that are linked to potential health problems later in life. The study's lead author said what shocked her was that the top ingredient in 71% of these baby foods wasn't a fruit or vegetable, it was one or more additives that babies' guts are not fully developed enough to be able to handle. Eating the right food at this stage of life is so important because this is when children begin developing dietary preferences for the rest of their lives. So take the extra time to look at the ingredient labels on the foods you are buying. You're going to want short lists and also ingredients that you recognize. I'm Dr. Sanjay Gupta, helping you live a better life.
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1: When you're in your 20s and you break up with someone, everyone is so proud of you. They're like, good for you. You don't need him. You break up with someone in your late 30s and people are like, are you sure? You break up with someone in your 20s, everybody's worried about your emotional state. They're like, how are you doing? How are you feeling? You break up with someone in your late 30s, people are just worried about your physical safety. They're like, you live alone again? What if you fall?
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6: Getting your heart broken can be really rough. It'll happen to most of us at some point in our lives. It's not just an emotional experience, it's a physical one too. Often described as getting the wind knocked out of you, a knot in your stomach, trouble sleeping. I recently spoke about this with Dr. Yoram Yovel, a psychiatrist and neuroscientist. He was on my podcast, Chasing Life. Now, he told me heartbreak doesn't have to last forever. And while your inclination might be to withdraw, isolate, and shut down, it's often the opposite of what supports healing. One of the things that helps us the most is reconnecting to other people you love. 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I'm Dr. Sanjay Gupta, helping you live a better life.
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1: In this movie called Eternity, you go to eternity at your happiest self. 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
5: For the Northwest Arkansas Traffic Network, I'm John Runyon. Here's a look at your traffic update. So far, so good this evening. I-49 southbound coming out of Rogers and Bentonville. Do be careful there. Also between Lowell and Tontytown and Springdale as well. And around Fayetteville and the construction on MLK. Also, a reminder, if your windshield wipers are on, you need your headlights on. Buckle up and be safe. That's your traffic update. For the Northwest Arkansas Traffic Network, I'm John Ruff.
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1: That is us. What is up? How are you? What's going on? It is the John and Deke Show, and every time I tell people about like what we've got on tap for the next like few months, they're like, "What?" And just getting back to doing old school radio things, which I missed. You know, COVID killed outright, but it had been kind of fading anyway, and now we got the fireworks coming back. You and I are going to be jerking around on a golf course,
2: Looking forward to that. Looking forward to that.
1: That's going
2: to
1: be fun. We've got bike night coming back. We've got a rally we're a part of. Just everything. It's just a lot of fun, and it's just a good time. Had my brother in town, as people heard earlier this week.
2: Still here?
1: Yeah, not long. He's got to be.
2: Well, that was a good little visit.
1: His flight leaves out of Tulsa because he's Southwest. He's flying back to Seattle, but he's got to be in Tulsa by 6:30 today.
2: He's got to be. Oh, he's okay. He's got to be there. Okay.
1: No. His flight leaves Tulsa. I apologize. His flight leaves Tulsa at 6:30 today, which means he's got to get there 5-ish, which means he's got to leave here. You got to be gone. So yeah. He's got to get going. Get up and going.
2: So did you guys have a good time, Mom? Of the 3 or 4 days he was here, how much did he see his mom?
1: We were with her all Tuesday night.
2: Okay.
1: So that, like, all it was her birthday, so we were with her all
2: was
1: Tuesday
2: there
1: night.
2: Would there be any way, because she's by herself, right,
1: mm-hmm.
2: that he would just stay with her those days?
1: I mean, there should have been, but he did not. He stayed with us the entirety of the time. But we did have all Tuesday night, which was great.
2: I understand, but like, walk me through it. Like, because I'm an only child and I don't have the option of staying at my brother's, why wouldn't one, if he's coming for her birthday and, to see her, why wouldn't he just stay up there?
1: Have you been with my mom?
2: But it's only 3 days.
1: Yeah. Well,
2: okay.
1: She's all the way up in Centerton. So to do that.
2: But he came out here for the whole, just for her birthday and stuff. And I get it to see you. I'm not saying he doesn't need to see you or stay with you. I'm just asking, was she even on the table? Or do you guys just be like, nah?
1: Yeah, no.
2: But when you go to your dad's, where do you stay?
1: His gigantic house. Yeah. My mom does not have a gigantic house.
2: But does she have an extra room?
1: Not really. Yes, but it's just a different situation. It's not my dad's. My dad has an entire, as you know, basement downstairs. It's like an apartment. Okay. And if my dad's house was like my mom's house, not sure we'd stay there.
2: Oh, okay.
1: That's fair. When Joyce was sick and she had her whole family in, Kendall and I went and to go see them. We had to get an Airbnb.
2: You didn't stay at your brother's either.
1: No.
2: All right.
1: Because he had Sarah and still does.
2: Oh, no.
1: Still does. Start me on that.
2: I don't want to start you on that, but your brother has a stepdaughter?
1: No, my older brother has a daughter.
2: I know, but Justin's stepdaughter is like 30 plus.
1: 31,
2: just hanging
1: 32?
2: Out, living at the living in Colorado.
1: Yeah.
2: Ooh, that's hard. That is a weighs down a relationship for sure.
1: Yeah, so I mean, you know, I look at people around me and I see their lives and I see what, you know, because everyone's got stuff. Everyone has stuff. And I just see it and it just makes me grateful every day.
2: Yeah.
1: Because if I were to imagine.
2: And he was fine when he was up here. And I'm sure he was fine. Did he anything?
1: Honestly, it's the best, most drama-free trip involving him ever.
2: Because you do tighten up when he comes into town.
1: Oh, yeah.
2: You definitely go.
1: Well, and not only that, my life's on fire right now. I've had no time. And he just alerted me that he was coming. It wasn't like this thing where I was like, you should come out here. He just, like, a week and a half ago, goes, all right, Monday the 11th, I'm there 4 days.
2: No text of like, hey, what day should I want to come see mom?
1: Yeah, nothing.
2: And it's understood, unwritten, that he's going to stay with you. I just don't have any of these things.
1: Mm-mm.
2: No, I mean, the equivalent of that for me is an hour heads up of a kid going, hey, can I come by and get something? And they don't stay very long. That's the only thing I have to go, well, I don't know.
1: Yeah.
2: And that's my kids. Like, you can't say no to your kids, but I do.
1: You can't say no to your kids, but you can make your kids know that they're a pain in the ass.
2: Yeah.
1: Which you do.
2: Sometimes I do tell them no. I'm like, nah, today's not a good day.
1: I've never told Jack no.
2: Oh, well.
1: I mean, he could show up in the middle. I could get a phone call in the middle of me doing jumping, and I'd be like, all right.
2: Right, but I would, you know, that's a situation. But sometimes the stuff is just like, no, you can do that another day.
1: I think it's the guilt I had growing up of the way it was with me and my dad being gone all the time. And then when his mom and I split up, I just vowed, I'm like, he's the number one priority of my life. And he could literally just drop in and I just have to drop everything. And this is kind of how it is.
2: Zoe, she had testing and then she got exempt from school. So she had to call her mom on the phone. Well, as you know, our governor said bell to bell, no phones. Mm-hmm. And some teacher was like, hey, get off your phone. And she's like, but I'm talking to my mom. And the teacher goes like, I don't care. Give me your badge. I'm going to take a picture of your badge. Blah, blah, blah. Well, guess what happens? She hands the phone to her mom. She's talking to her mom, hands the phone to the lady. And her mom, beep, bop, boop, gets this lady's name. Then all of a sudden, Zoe gets called in the principal's office. And the principal goes, like, you're a great kid. And this is Zoe telling me the story. And then she just talked over me with compliments. And I went, and she goes, why are you laughing? Why are you taking their side? I go, I didn't take their side. I go, everybody would kill to be talked over with compliments. Mm-hmm. You've earned the right of being a good kid to them just going, yeah, don't worry, you're a good kid. We see what you're doing. We'll talk to her about being that aggressive. She's like, well, I didn't get to tell my side. I go, there is no side. They let you go. They said, we see it. We saw it. But you're done. No, it's a warning. She goes, why is there a warning? I didn't even do anything.
1: Oh, my
2: I go,
1: God.
2: This principal just has to mark down that, oh, you're taking their side.
1: Oh, my
2: And I'm God. Like, oh, my God, I'm not taking your side.
1: I'm just trying to make you understand why they handled it the
2: and
1: way
2: she
1: they
2: goes, why
1: it.
2: Are you talking over me? I go, I didn't talk over you. I went,
1: oh man.
2: Because as a bad kid, I would kill. Hell, as an adult, I would kill to be talked over with compliments.
1: Yeah.
2: She just talked over me with compliments. That's what she
1: said.
2: That
1: sounds like an album title.
2: Talked over with compliments. And I'm like, whatever, man. Whatever.
1: The talked over with compliments tour.
2: So that led to her going, just take me to my mom's house. I go, gladly.
1: Oh my.
2: Gladly. I didn't even do anything. I go, I didn't even do anything. I went,
1: I mean,
2: she goes, why are you taking their side? I go, I didn't take their side. I go, what was your, and then I pulled to you. I go, well, Zoe, what was your expectations? I don't want to talk about it. I go, what'd you want, this lady fired for doing her job? The job is bell to bell. I go,
1: you are fired?
2: I go, what do you want her? Yeah, they do, though.
1: I know.
2: They do. And I go, it's not her fault that the governor set the rule of bell to bell, no phone. Do you know how many dirtbag, deadbeat kids, me, would have been like, oh, I'm talking to my mom.
1: Yeah,
2: meanwhile, I'm talking to you.
1: We would have had right. in bathrooms.
2: That's
1: and
2: just
1: stuff.
2: an impulse. Like, I'm talking to my mom. Like you could be talking to some dude, a boyfriend.
1: Exactly.
2: And she goes, but I handed her to the phone. And I'm like, well, good. She's doing her job. That's what she was told to do. Now it's their job as a school to be like, hey, maybe, you know, when it's the last week of school, lean up a little bit.
1: So how many days left she got?
2: I think next week.
1: Okay.
2: But I was just like, I went, huh, and it led to a whole thing of me taking her side. I was like, well, get out of here. I was happy to kick her out of the car. Go be with your mom. Do stuff like that. You don't get it with a daughter. Daughters are of completely wild animals, vipers, and if you catch them on the wrong day, you're going to get shredded to pieces.
1: No, I've had experience, man.
2: And I was like, whatever. So I dropped her off to her mom's, then I went and watched that Sheep Detectives, and it's really, really good. Did
1: I
2: you know.
1: Know
2: Cranston's in this?
1: Yeah, I did.
2: Cranston, Julia Louis-Dreyfus.
1: Once you say those two names, it's over.
2: The guy everybody tells me I'm like from Ted Lasso, he's a sheep. The mean guy.
1: Oh, Roy Kent.
2: I don't know his name.
1: Didn't you watch Lasso?
2: I don't know his name.
1: Oh, that's right.
2: I know Ted Lasso and the mean guy. I don't know anybody's name.
1: Yeah. Goldstein.
2: Oh, it's just good. It's really, really, really good.
1: I haven't seen one unflattering review of it yet.
2: It's just really, really, really, really
1: wholesome
2: good.
1: Is what I keep hearing.
2: It is Knives Out meets Babe meets just, it's just good. It's even a good mystery.
1: I'm eager to see it.
2: Like, it's not even elementary mystery.
1: Good for you.
2: It's not even like, oh, well, you see it like an adult. I was like, oh, like I didn't know who did it. And I'm an adult who watches mysteries. But basically, he's the sheep guy, shepherd. And he talks to a sheep, and he reads to a sheep, and he reads murder mystery novels to him. And then guess what? Something happens to him, and they have to figure it out based on all the books they've been read to their whole sheep lives.
1: I think all the time about people like, you know, huge. When you're a brand, you're an A-list celebrity, and you're Hugh Jackman, and almost every movie he makes, he's trying to find a way to win an Oscar. Let's just say it. And so it's interesting to me that these movie projects, like, if you're Hugh Jackman's agent, right, your inbox is just inundated with so many scripts. Like, everyone in the world's trying to get Hugh Jackman to do a movie.
2: I mean, he's the human in it, but it's not his movie. It's Julia Louis-Dreyfus and Bryan Cranston's movie.
1: Right, but still, to get Hugh in it.
2: But it's the voice's movie. I mean, yeah.
1: To get him in it. And imagine his agent going, all right, have a seat.
3: I want, you know what I mean? Like, there's such a process to explain actors.
2: He also did that Big Showman. He just likes doing good movies. Why not do good movies?
3: But what my point is,
2: you know,
3: is
2: what?
3: There's the minute you get the agent having to explain to Hugh Jackman that the movie centered around being a sheep detective.
2: No, he's a shepherd.
3: Or a shep, even better. He's a, okay, you're a shepherd, and you talk to sheeps. Talk to all these animals.
2: Well, read, dude, the script's great. So,
3: that's what I mean.
2: It's like, I wouldn't be surprised if it gets nominated. Can it be? It's not animated.
3: This is my entire point.
2: But is it animated? I mean, technically, no. It's not cartoons.
3: It's you know, it's, I don't know how they do Babe. I don't know what they call that.
2: That wouldn't be best. Did Babe win anything? Did it get nominated for anything?
3: I think it got nominated for Best Picture.
2: This one will.
3: Yeah. I've heard nothing but great things about it.
2: I wouldn't be surprised if this is number 10. I wouldn't. I mean, you're just like, oh, wow.
3: That's what
2: okay.
3: I mean. Like,
2: and it's
3: everyone
2: creative
3: who talks
2: and
3: about
2: clever
3: it.
2: And yeah. It's just really, really good. And the kind of movie that everybody needs to go see. Literally walking in behind a couple, right?
3: Mm.
2: It was dark. The previews had already started. The first preview had started. I wasn't that late. And they sat in my seat because I sit in the back next to and they just stopped. And I'm like, it was a matinee. But they just walked and stopped and sat in my seat. And my brain went,
3: so I'm like, the point I'm trying to get to is that if you're Hugh Jackman, two of his biggest latest movies, if you'd have gone to him and said in the future, your two big movies in the mid-20s are going to be being a Neil Diamond impersonator and a shepherd that talks to sheep.
2: Yeah, dude, Babe was nominated for Best Picture, Best Director, Best Supporting Actor, Best Adapted Screenplay, Best Art Direction, Best Film Editing, and Best Visual Effects, which it won.
3: Mm-hmm.
2: So, yeah, get ready for Sheep Detectives come February.
3: Yeah.
2: Because it is just as good as that.
3: Yeah, yeah. James Cromwell.
2: Dang, was Babe nominated? How about Seven?
3: Mm-hmm.
2: Good Lord.
3: Well,
2: really?
3: I knew it was nominated for Best Picture. I remember that.
2: So, I mean, if I'm Hugh Jackman's agent, I'd be like, hey, Hugh, do you like Babe? And he's like, oh, the movie with the pig?
3: Well,
2: yeah.
3: That's how you need
2: We're
3: to
2: gonna
3: open
2: We're going to do it,
3: it
2: with sheep.
3: Yeah, it's not how you need to open.
2: You're James Cromwell, my friend.
3: I hear sheep, I go, no, and then they go, well, it's kind of like Babe. And
2: yeah,
3: then I, go,
2: I would pitch
3: tell
2: it
3: me
2: to
3: more.
2: Hugh Jackman of like, did you like Babe? Seven Academy Awards nominated, Hugh, would you like to be in a part of movie? Except with sheep.
3: Yeah.
2: And he's like, well, am I like James Cromwell?
3: Yes.
2: Kind of.
3: Yeah,
2: but
3: ish.
2: You're the murdered.
0: It's the Sonic Drive-In with John and D, presented by Sonic, Northwest Arkansas's morning show for 30 years. John and Deke.
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5: For the Northwest Arkansas Traffic Network, taking another look at your Monday morning commute. Right now, everything looking really good. No accidents being reported by RDOT. I-49, both northbound and southbound, moving along with no issues and no unusual slowdowns at the moment. Just keep on driving safe. Have a marvelous Monday. From the Northwest Arkansas Traffic Network, I'm Bob.
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22: 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I promise you this, if I discover something incredible that you need to know about, I'm going to talk about it somewhere that you can easily find, not on some shady social media site. I'm Dr. Sanjay Gupta, helping you live a better life.
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1: By the way, we'll have Allison and Doug Norwood.
2: Hey, Allison Lee
1: and Doug Norwood in studio tomorrow.
2: Get your questions in.
1: I already gave her homework.
2: Well, get them. You guys can message us.
1: Oh, I know.
2: But get at us.
1: I gave them homework.
3: Follow us at John and Deke.
1: Mm-hmm.
3: And at Good Time
1: I
3: Deke.
1: I said, Allison, you've got to watch Should I Marry a Murderer? And then you can tell us what you think of the Scottish authorities and how they handle situations, because it was so bad.
2: Well, if you got footage like you did, I mean, we watched that, and then we watched the my ex's worst ex ever.
1: Mm-hmm.
2: And when you got footage of the police, you know, then you know that's what the body cam. So this wasn't even body cam that I'm talking about.
1: They just hung around to dry, bro.
2: This was the on the worst ex ever example. Mm-hmm. This is the interrogation room where the cops like, listen, I'm like,
1: listen,
2: that guy clearly forgot
1: that he's on video.
2: Or he got wooed by the guy that wooed everybody else in Florida.
1: Hey, man.
2: And then they pulled the whole, the so-and-so police department neglected our interview request.
1: Yeah.
2: So,
1: because the detective got worked.
2: So we'll have some good criminal questions for her.
1: That's what I'm saying.
2: And how would you get him out?
1: Yeah, how would you get him out? And then how would you use that?
2: Here we go. A guy was caught stealing the O from the police department sign. How would you get him out? He was in Washington arrested for stealing the O off the word police on the police department sign just outside the station.
1: What
2: was the point of that? He's like, oh. They frisked the guy and found a piece of black-coated metal in his hoodie pocket that was shaped like an O, and they found it on the ground, but it turned out that that was the O from the word police on the police department sign, and the officers determined it had been freshly pried off.
1: Yeah.
2: So now he's been charged with second-degree malicious mischief.
1: Jesus.
2: And third-degree malicious. How many degrees of malicious mischief is there?
1: I can answer that. I have actually been in a situation to where it was used.
2: Malicious mischief?
1: I was in Longmont. I'm 13 years old. And I think we found out that these kids were, like, doing all sorts of nonsense at my friend Dave Mackey's house. So his mother picks me up. Dude, I'm telling you, it's like Ocean's 15. Picks me up in this truck with Dave, his brother Scott, and we go over to this house and we just pelt this guy with eggs.
2: Oh.
1: His truck with eggs. His mother drove us. Well, I guess someone
2: saw us. Oh, man, one of the cool moms.
1: Mm-hmm.
2: So you boys are sitting in the kitchen going, here's what we ought to do. Mm-hmm. I remember having your little discussion, you know, your little teenage Ocean's 11 of mm-hmm. breaking the plan down.
1: Right.
2: And then the cool mom steps in and like, I'll drive you boys.
1: That's exactly what happened.
2: Oh, no. So and did she get?
1: So before we even got back to their house, the police pulled us over.
2: Oh, no.
1: And goes, were you recently on Princeton Drive at this house?
2: This is before Ring doorbells.
1: Mm-hmm. They just happened to catch us. We didn't do it late enough. It was like 10 p.m. You get this stuff at 2 a.m.
2: Yeah.
1: And so we're like, well, I don't know. Do you see any eggs? No. Because we already threw them all. So
2: yeah.
1: He's like, well, if it's malicious mischief. So I've always had that in my head.
2: Malicious mischief. So did the mom get charged?
1: No, they had no evidence. We denied it.
2: Ah.
1: Yeah.
2: Deny.
1: She's like, you really think I would take these kids to a house and throw eggs at somebody?
2: Oh, man. She went way up in your book.
1: She went all the way there and gaslit the hell out of him.
2: Oh, dude. You think as a mother,
1: how dare you?
2: These boys, these young boys,
1: right?
2: To throw eggs.
1: Yeah, yeah.
2: Get out of my driveway until you have proof.
1: How dare you? Wait till I get Norwood and Norwood all over you, pal.
2: Dang. So, like, you, like, totally went up for her.
1: Mm-hmm.
2: Like, you know that mom's name till you're dead.
1: Kathy Mackey. That's Dave's mom.
2: I mean, there's the cool mom, and then there's this.
1: Then there's Gangsta.
2: Is she still with us?
1: I don't think so.
2: Okay.
1: No.
2: We're in a rare fair group. We're in a rare group of men at 50-plus that have parents, both of them.
1: You want to hear real quickly? This is just weird. We're in Charleston. You're like, how are we getting from Dave Mackey to Charleston?
2: Well, we're probably talking about dead parents.
1: Well, actually, we're in Charleston. It's my wife and I were having dinner. It's late. They close at 11. It's 10:30. Of course, my wife, being a former server, is paranoid about it. And we just start chatting up the server, who's this really nice girl. I take my wallet out. And as you know, I've got the Colorado flag on my wall, on my little card holder. It's got the Colorado flag. I put it down. She goes, oh, Colorado? I go, yeah. She goes, where from?
2: Oh, no.
1: And I go, Longmont. And she goes, really? I go, yeah. And she goes, I went to Meade. And I'm telling you, Deke, Meade is a tiny speck of a town just between Longmont and I-25. And my friend Dave, his wife Andrea, who I went to school with, is a teacher there. And I know this. And I look at this server and I go, "Did you have Mrs. Mackey?" And she goes, "You know Mrs. Mackey?"
2: Oh, my gosh.
1: I go, "Girl, I know Mrs. Mackey, Mrs. Mackey's husband. I know, I went to school with both of them. They were both LHS class of 89. Yeah. And her name's Sydney Boaz. I remember this girl's name, the server. And I've just been meaning to message Dave and Andrea and go, "Does the name Sydney Boaz mean anything to you?" Because she had her as a student just 8 years ago. And she's going to be like, "How in the world?" I'm like, small world, man. It's so weird. So weird, that nonsense that happens. When you just meet somebody, all she knew is that I was from Colorado. That's all it was. She
2: and you didn't from go, anywhere. You know, it's Longmont. People only know Longmont in this town because of us.
1: Yeah, right.
2: They know Boulder because of CU. They might
1: Collins.
2: Know, they might know Boulder. Everybody knows Denver.
1: Right.
2: And it's kind of like here where, or better yet, Little Rock, where you're from maybe Maumelle.
1: I'll
2: but
1: say
2: you
1: this.
2: Just say Little Rock or Tulsa. There's lots of Tulsa. Nobody says Jinx.
1: If Rogers is Longmont, which isn't far off, actually. If Rogers is Longmont, I would say Meade is like...
2: I would say based on if
1: Avoca.
2: Well, Longmont to where?
1: But where she grew up and went to school.
2: Okay.
1: So she was from Meade, which is like, I mean, it's 10 miles from Longmont. It's just right down the street.
2: So is it Bentonville West? Or is
1: No, Meade is tiny. It's what I'm
2: but
1: saying.
2: But I mean, as far as distance.
1: Is
2: close. It Rogers Lowell?
1: It's like Rogers Lowell.
2: Okay.
1: Like South Lowell. It's like 10 miles.
2: But Colorado, I mean, every state has this. If you know the town, like I just tell everybody my wife's from Springfield. She's from Chadwick, but it shuts people up.
1: Mm-hmm.
2: If you know Missouri, I'll say Ozark. She's not even from Ozark. She's from Chadwick.
1: Well, here's what has you know what happens. They'll go, "Missouri, where from?" Springfield. And they'll go, "Oh, yeah, which part?" And then you'll say Chadwick. And then they'll go, "Oh, I'm from..."
2: Then you find out if they're from
1: there. I'm from Berryville or whatever.
2: Luckily, I say Fayetteville everywhere I go.
1: Yeah, me too.
2: My mom corrected me when we were... Where were we? Oh, we were in Branson. And, you know, we're up at the top of the rock. "Where are your parts from?" They go, "We're from Hot Springs. He's from..." I go, "Fayetteville." She goes, "Springdale." And I go, Okay. Springdale, same thing.
1: So I say Fayetteville.
2: I always say Fayetteville.
1: Which pisses I know people off that I know are with the Springdale folks.
2: It just keeps the... It just, there's no follow-up questions.
1: Right. They know where Fayetteville is.
2: Yes.
1: They know what the U of A is.
2: So, and then if you're, you're Tulsa, if you're Broken Arrow, if you're Jinx, if you're Sand Springs, if you're Owosso, you're just Tulsa.
1: Yeah.
2: It's just Tulsa. You don't go into the... if you're Dallas, it ain't Fort Worth.
1: In fact, it was surprising I said Longmont, but she said Colorado where. I have to be specific at that point. I'm
2: That's
1: like,
2: true.
1: Longmont. And she said Meade, and I immediately went, "Oh, there's nobody in Meade."
2: So you said something earlier that I want to get on the page, and I want you to... I'll write it. You say it, I'll write it. If you said your wife's a server, and this is a thing when you go on vacation or wherever, and it's a little bit late,
1: mm-hmm.
2: and if the restaurant closes, do you want to say 9 p.m. or 8 p.m.?
1: Let's say 9.
2: If a restaurant closes at 9 p.m., what's the latest time you'll go in to eat?
1: Oh, boy.
2: Word it for me.
1: Okay. So if a restaurant closes at 9, what is the latest you will allow yourself...
2: Okay.
1: To order.
2: Ah.
1: And we walked in.
2: Even
1: at
2: order or go in?
1: Well, so here's how it works. We went into this restaurant, which also was a bar. And so we walked in. We go, "Listen, if you guys are getting ready to close, we don't want to do this." And she goes, "Oh, well, the bar's serving food till midnight." And we went, "Oh, okay." So we walked in and we sat like kind of in the bar and then we got served. So
2: if a restaurant closes at 9 p.m., what is the latest time you'll go in to eat?
1: It was, the latest that you will go in and order, and especially dine in, because you can order and take it out.
2: Yeah. And that, you don't think that bothers them. It's the servers.
1: It's the sitting down.
2: All right.
1: And then
2: so it's
1: waiting
2: up now.
1: On
2: if
1: you.
2: A restaurant closes at 9 p.m., what is the latest time you'll go inside to eat?
1: Yeah.
2: Oh, this is good. So what's her answer going to be?
1: Oh, Kendall and I, it's
2: you're on vacation.
1: Standard. It's an hour. So if it's 9.
2: Would you go in at 8:40?
1: No way. No way.
2: 8:30.
1: No.
2: 8:10.
1: Face.
2: Eight. You pick somewhere else?
1: I'd say 8.
2: Wow. All right.
1: We just aren't going to do that to them.
2: Yeah, we don't. I mean, sure as hell won't do it at 8:50.
1: No. Oh, my God. Those people have
2: But sometimes you're on vacation or you're on, like, yeah. like you're
1: we
2: in
1: We were. And it was
2: yeah,
1: late.
2: It's usually on vacation. You don't pick Cafe Rue Orleans and go, "Let's go bother them at 8:45.
1: We also knew.
2: Although Monty would love it if you would.
1: Right. And it was late. It wasn't 9. It was 11.
2: We got a lot of restaurant owners listening, and the owners will say, 8:58 is good for me.
1: That's a lie.
2: The servers will say,
1: kill me.
2: 7:30.
1: Yeah, the kill me.
2: But the owners want every dollar they can get.
1: Absolutely.
2: This is a good question to ask an owner. We know Brad, we know Marty, we know Chrissy.
1: Well, we ate last
2: we
1: night.
2: We know Carrie from Herman.
1: We ate last night at Fish City Grill, so Brett.
2: All right, we know Brett. We know everybody owns these restaurants. We know them. Should I individually see?
1: Nah.
2: Do you think
1: they'll answer this?
2: Do you think? Okay.
1: In fact, you should go all restaurant folk.
2: Yeah, I want that
1: attention.
2: All right, so we'll start tagging people. But yeah. Do you think they do it? Do you? Are
4: oh,
2: they,
4: they're hypersensitive
2: okay.
4: to it.
2: All right.
1: Yeah. See, these owners will go 8:58 is fine, but if they're going to another restaurant, they don't do it.
2: Do you know how they became owners? By being servers and busboys. Nobody just said, I'm going to open a restaurant. They worked in it
1: everybody.
2: And do everything bad.
1: Yeah. Everybody that's owning or managing or running a restaurant was at one time a server.
2: So you're saying, man, I think we're about, I would probably say 8:50. I would go probably 10 minutes more than you. If this were Card Sharks, I would go 10 minutes more than you, but we're neither one of us are an 8:30.
1: No.
2: Like, you would rather
1: find a new place.
2: Go to a drive-thru and just get food.
1: I'd rather go to Taco Bell, take it back to the hotel.
2: Okay.
1: And you know, we were just happy to do that. We know that's it's just an unspoken rule with Kendall and me because she was a server for 10 years.
2: Yeah.
1: And when people would come in 15 minutes before close,
2: but you know
1: the
2: what?
1: Whole place just wants to die. They just were like,
2: we're going to see people that don't do
1: they don't think that way.
2: That don't think that way and don't do anything, and they'll be like 8:58. If they said 9 to 9, if they want my bears,
1: you better prepare yourself for some unpredictable things that happen to your food.
2: And I said you'll go inside to eat, but how late will you call it?
1: Okay, so if they close at 9 and I'm just picking it up, I'll get close. I'll get 8:30.
2: Okay,
1: yeah,
2: 8:45.
1: No, that's too close. I won't call it 8:45. I'm expecting to have it ready by 9.
2: So you'll go in at 8:02, but you won't go in at 8:10.
1: Yeah, I don't think so.
2: Yeah.
1: Because if it takes an hour to eat, that's putting you up against it.
2: And then you're just they're kind of just waiting to vacuum in around you.
1: Yeah, it's the worst.
2: It's worse for you, honestly.
1: It's worse for
2: everybody. Because you know they hate you.
1: Well, they hate it. They feel self-conscious. You're having to eat while the vacuum's going. Oh, that's the worst.
2: I got news for everybody. It's never worked in the service industry. Who I am now married to a lady that runs the service industry. And those are the people chiming in, by the way. they want you all out of there. If it closes at 9, they want you out of there at 7:45.
1: Oh, yeah.
2: Because they want to
1: wrap it up.
2: They want to get their stuff done so they can leave at 9. Because if you don't leave till 8:50, they don't leave till 9:40, and that sucks for them.
1: Pretty much. Yeah. That's exactly right.
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3: 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Now, a couple things you should keep in mind. If something sounds too good to be true, it probably is. When you look at these videos, if they don't seem natural, if there's something off about them, the audio or the video, it's probably AI generated. And if you come across something that does pique your interest, see if you can find evidence of it from other sources. 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I'm Dr. Sanjay Gupta, helping you live a better life.
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1: That is us. Hope everyone had a festive, happy, healthy, wonderful Mother's Day weekend. You and I both drove all over the place.
2: All over, doing our thing. My parents came on their way to Branson, and my dad left something here, and I'm like, I'll just run it up to you.
1: So they were here, and then they left, but he left something?
2: He left something that he needed, and then they were like, we'll just give you money to mail it to us. And I'm like, Dad, I will drive up to Branson. The girls all worked on Sunday, so it's been a good time at Top of the Rock, and that's a cool place.
1: It is a cool place. In fact, I think I even told you that my golf trip this year is going to be in Michigan. But next year, there are this guy who plans our golf trips is the most anal retentive weirdo. He's already looking at booking our 2027 golf trip. That's the kind of person we have running our nonsense with our golf trip. But yeah, Branson, there's so many great golf courses there. John Daly's course is up there. There's so many nice courses there. And I think that's where we're going to be.
2: Well, it's a really nice place, and I mean, a lot of people around here know about Big Cedar, and I'm pretty sure everybody's heard about Big Cedar, but it's worth it.
1: Yeah.
2: My parents, they get condos and stuff, and they're like, come on up and bring me that thing, and then we'll do something. And they're like, well, we're going to take you to the Titanic thing, and I'm like, we did a really cool thing at Top of the Rock. You go pay a bunch of money, and you drive through the nature in these fancy golf carts and through caves, and it's nice. It's a good setup. It's a fun time.
1: It is.
2: And a lot of fun time. And then a museum with all the history of the arrowheads and all the Indian stuff that's been found in this part of the country and, you know, American history. Nobody loves America like Branson, Missouri.
1: Nobody.
2: They love it. And that guy with a, listen, we poke fun as a Walmart town at the Bass Pro people, but that guy's got money too. And his stuff's nice.
1: Oh, yeah, man.
2: Bass Pros are nice. The Top of the Rock's nice. His Thunder Ridge Nature Arena's nice.
1: Yep.
2: That guy, he does some nice stuff. So if you haven't yet, that's my free endorsement for Top of the Rock in Branson, which a lot of you already done and have definitely heard about, but it was nice.
1: And then it's it's like right at about 2 hours to get there.
2: Perfect.
1: It ain't nothing.
2: And it was just me and my parents. There was no kids. There was no wife. And it was very nostalgic for me. I even listened to my music loudly in my car. You never do that. It's never anybody else in the car. You can just go and listen to, nobody's going to tell you to turn that Bullet Boys down.
1: Yeah.
2: You just listen to stuff from the 90s and then go act like it was the 90s with my parents as they paid for everything.
1: Well, the beautiful thing is when you drive these Mitsubishi Outlanders, that sound system is
2: right. But I mean, it got me in some nostalgic mood. I mean, I don't know. I just hit the playlist because our station goes away around the amp. And I was like, I'll just put it on my playlist because nobody's in here to tell me to shush. And then hung out with my mom and dad like we used to do when I was a kid when we'd go on vacation. It was very nostalgic for me.
1: Yeah.
2: And made me feel good. And they appreciated it because, newsflash, your older parents love spending time with you, as irritating as they can be, and you irritate them. Do. They love spending time. No, your mom wants to spend time with you. She wants you just to come up there.
1: I was offering.
2: To come up there?
1: Mm-hmm.
2: She said, don't even come up here?
1: Yeah.
2: Oh, I thought she wanted. I thought your text was like your original plan was to go. You go up and pick her up.
1: Uh-huh.
2: She ain't got to do nothing.
1: Nope.
2: You go all the way to center to pick her up, and then she'd sit right next to you, so she wouldn't be by strangers.
1: Correct. Or in the rain.
2: And she said, "Nah."
1: Mm-hmm.
2: And then you said, "Well, after the game, I'll come up there."
1: Well, no, I said, "What about it?" And she goes,
2: What was her catchphrase that I'm going to use for me now?
1: She said, "Weather and such."
2: With the weather and such. That's going to be my new thing.
1: Yeah.
2: Was the weather and such even a thing?
1: No.
2: Yeah, I was like, what is it?
1: It barely misted.
2: Yeah.
1: And by the way, she just sat inside in the booth with me right next to me.
2: Now, when she sends that text, do you push or do you just go?
1: No point. I lived this whole way my whole life. Yeah.
2: That the answer is the answer?
1: The answer is the answer. And, you know, okay. And, you know, so not only did we have the game, my wife made an incredibly delicious meal. All at the house, and it was lasagna, and it was her mom and her stepdad and Savannah and
2: your
1: Corey
2: mom said,
1: and
2: quote,
1: me.
2: Your mom said, quote, think I'll stay home today. Sorry, weather and all. Thanks for the thought and invite, though. I'll go back to bed.
1: Yeah.
2: And you were like, Mom, you didn't even follow up. You were like, all right, that's the answer.
1: She did the same thing to me on my birthday.
2: Oh, okay.
1: This is what I'm telling you. This is what I've grown up with, and this is what I have completely, like Men in Black to myself, that, oh, this is just how it is. Oh. But then not only did I offer to take her to the game, and then, but because then my wife made dinner for the whole family. It was going to be a Mother's Day family thing.
3: Yeah.
1: And we surprised Dee Dee. Because I think I've mentioned on this show that her family has been on Family Feud.
2: Well, you recently mentioned it. That was news to everybody, including me, last week, I think.
1: Yeah, it wasn't long ago. I was like, yeah, her mom and dad and uncle and other uncle and aunt were all on Family Feud. And by the way, had a couple days stretch. They won a few days. They did really
2: well. Back in the day when they kip you.
1: Yeah, and this was a Rake Holmes era. And so they could not find the tape. Because that's back in the early 1991 is when this was. They only had tapes. They didn't have DVRs or anything, YouTube or anything like that.
2: Right.
1: So the tape was lost. So we went to California about 4 or 5 months ago, and we got the tape. They saved it, and we read it.
2: Somebody had to have had it.
1: Her uncle did. And we said, Uncle Ken, and we said, thank you so much. And we've held on to it until Mother's Day, and we wanted to surprise Dee Dee and Robert and Savannah and everybody, and we did. We were like, oh, come watch this DVD of Kendall singing at Wacapella. And they sat down, and we popped it in, and there is 35-year-old Dee Dee.
2: Oh, wow.
1: Right on Family Feud. And it was just crazy to watch, because she was the same age then that Kendall is now.
2: That is kind of crazy.
1: It was unreal to watch. And the looks on their faces, it was sheer joy to watch Dee Dee see this for the first time in 30-something years.
2: It is weird as you get older. I was running around Top of the Rock with my parents. You drive these golf carts, and it's what we would have done when I was 16. But I'm 50, and they're 75.
1: Mm-hmm.
2: But I felt 16, and they felt whatever the age they were mm-hmm. when I was 16. And then you realize, like, holy crap, they were 50, and we don't feel 50.
1: Mm-mm.
2: And the stuff we put our parents through, do you ever remember, like, dad being a complete a-hole, and he mm-hmm. was probably, like, 38.
1: And probably deservedly so,
2: right.
1: Because we were being the worst.
2: I understand, but it's just like, as your parents get older, you forget. As you become a certain age, you just forget, oh, yeah, your parents were this age, too.
1: Just go find pictures of your parents at the age you are now.
2: So to trippy go back in time, what a time warp mess with your brain to Kendall to watch her mom at her age. And it's going to be even more as we get older with all the technology and everybody having all the videos. Like back in the day for the Dee Dee era and my mom era, to find video of them is you better have had that grandpa that ran around with a camcorder.
1: It was surreal to watch this video, and the best part of it, and I saved the best part for last, is there they are, all five of them. Everyone's seen Family Feud. So you have all five of them, and Dee Dee had a coffee mug sitting there, and Rake Holmes, like, nudged it and spilled water out of it. He goes, I'm so sorry. And she goes, oh, that's the mug with my daughter's face on it. I just had her. She's back home. She's, like, only 3 months old. Her name's Kendall.
2: Oh, that's cool.
1: To sit there and see all of, they focused on the coffee mug, and there's Kendall's little cherubic baby infant face, and it was just crazy to watch.
2: It is crazy.
1: It was so cool. So we did that for Mother's Day, and it was the best gift we could have gave Dee Dee. It was the best.
2: Best gifts I could have gave was my dad forgetting that thing and going up there.
1: Right?
2: I mean, that's something I should have just done anyway.
1: Yeah.
2: Hey, the girls are working. I'll just come up to Missouri with you.
1: Yeah.
2: But we had Whitney Cummings that night, the Friday night, or Saturday night. But, I mean, it all worked out.
1: Yes.
2: Because, you know, Mother's Day is a big day for tzatzikis in every restaurant, so they were slammed, and Lexi didn't, you know, and I'm just like, it timed out perfectly. And Branson is, I mean, there's Branson. Have you ever been?
1: I've been to Branson.
2: That's like
1: I've never been to Silver Dollar City.
2: Branson's very everything else, but then there are some bougie parts of Branson, and I'm telling you, Top of the Rock and the Big Cedar are the bougie parts.
1: One thing we like to do on this show is title things and come up with nicknames for things, and I truly believe that Branson is Eureka Vegas. Is
2: 100%.
1: What it is. It's Eureka Vegas.
2: But I mean, the bougie part is like really, really nice. There's tchotchkes and all
1: money
2: silly
1: there.
2: Stuff and little,
1: Yeah.
2: But it's definitely for this part of the country.
1: 100%.
2: But man, oh man, you could drop me in any part of the country and tell me Big Cedar, and you'd be like, this is nice. It's beautiful up there. Have you golfed up there ever?
1: Never. That's what I was saying earlier, is that's where our golf trip may be next year.
2: I'm not even a golfer, and I'm like, holy crap, that's a badass golf course.
1: God rest her soul. My stepmom, Joyce, who passed away last January, one thing she did, the only reason I believe she came and saw us in Arkansas with my dad was because I knew that they would spend like 2 or 3 days with us, and then they would be right on to Branson, and Joyce freaking loved Branson.
2: Hard not to, man.
1: Because you can gamble, and she loved gambling. She loved the slots, loved doing all that fun stuff. She loved Branson, and it's huge. And I've been to Branson. I've just never been to Silver Dollar City. So I dig Branson. Branson's
2: my parents
1: cool.
2: are up there for the week because they have those timeshares, and they're going to do Silver Dollar City. And then my brain's like, what are you guys going to do at Silver Dollar City? And then you forget they got a bunch of shows, mm-hmm. and they got a bunch of plays.
1: Yeah.
2: And some of the, not all the rides are Time Traveler. And even some of the rides are very historic, like the Settlers and the Gold Diggers and the Fire in the Hole, you know, those Jess Smith rides.
1: Right.
2: So just a really good time. Really glad it happened. That fortunate that he forgot that thing. Now, was I completely irritated? That's what sucks. I was completely irritated the night before. Of like, I got to go back to Missouri. I'm going by myself. And, dude, I came back completely different. It was very strange.
1: Because
2: on the way up, I'm venting to Lexi. Lexi had to run something up to Bentonville from to the Fayetteville. And so we're both on the phone for 20 minutes. And I'm just like, I don't want to.
1: Who moved my cheese?
2: Yeah. Why are we like that?
1: Because then, who moved our cheese? We don't. We are routine set.
2: And it couldn't have been a better time. And then she came home at around 6, and I'm, you know, expecting me to still be like, and I couldn't have been. I had the best time. And I told my mom, I go, I think it's because we did something like for everybody. It wasn't mom getting drugged to a horse racing thing. It wasn't dad and I getting tossed around to some craft fair nonsense. This was a very family, everybody enjoyed it kind of new thing. And that's kind of rare, too.
1: Right.
2: When you do something as a group, it usually tips the scale towards one of you. One of you is you're there for the other person. And it, very rarely is it equal like it was for Top of the Rock.
1: Yeah.
2: And that's cool.
1: That is cool. That's a great place.
2: Because I was like, okay, well, how can I recreate this? I can't. Because if I went to Hot Springs, I mean, not specifically that feeling. Because
1: mm-hmm.
2: you just have to be on vacation. It's a vacation feeling.
1: Mm-hmm.
2: Of like a meow wolf. We're like, oh, neither one of us have been to this. Let's all go experience it together.
1: That's a great analogy. Because Jack, Kendall, and I went to Meow Wolf, and I think all three of us loved it.
2: Yeah.
1: Differently, but equally.
2: Because none of you, it wasn't like, well, let me tell you about this and let me show you this. It's not like, you know,
1: yeah.
2: There's very few things now with society. Hell, even the Sphere, that big thing in Vegas.
1: Mm-hmm.
2: Hardly any of us have been, but we've all seen it on social media.
1: Right.
2: Like, do we need to go?
1: Mm-hmm.
2: Like, do we really need to go, oh, this is exactly what I saw.
1: Hey.
2: And that way, everybody filming things kind of ruined it.
1: Yeah.
2: Because, like, why would you pay hundreds of dollars to go to the Sphere and be like, yep, this is exactly what I
1: thought? You have to experience the Sphere. I haven't even been.
2: But you know what
1: wait.
2: I mean? It's like, yeah. I'll be fine if I don't, because you're going to get in there and party. You're going to be like, oh, yeah, this is what I saw on my phone.
1: Apparently, it is just overwhelming.
2: This is it.
1: Yeah.
2: So, I mean, but Top of the Rock, really, really good time. Damn, I think we should send them this break and get them on the air.
1: Okay.
2: Because we can get people up there.
1: Yeah.
2: Because it is quick. I forget how quick it is because we normally go to Springfield, and Springfield's a little bit further.
1: Mm-hmm.
2: So that made me also feel good, too. When I typed in the GPS, I go, oh, it's an hour less than what I'm used to driving. Because we don't go to Springfield. We go to Ozark, then we go to Chadwick, which is another third. So, I mean, it's two and a half to when we go to Gigi's to just a quick trip to Branson. I was like, oh, there's nothing. So I liked it. Good Mother's Day. Good time here. We took them to the botanical gardens.
1: And the weather cooperated for the most part.
2: Yeah. Grilled out at the, my grill screen broke for my Traeger, but the app worked.
1: Mm-hmm.
2: So then this is technology, space odyssey. I'm talking to the robot. Hey, this is broke. And she's like, well, if it works on your app, you're fine. Like, the girl told me to calm down.
1: And why don't you settle down, old man?
2: Really, the girl's like, my robot's like, if it's working on your app, what's your problem?
1: Yeah.
2: Traeger's really good about replacing it. Cook your food and worry about that later.
1: Yeah, relax. Chew your food.
2: Just that sentence of my grill screen broke and the robot, you know, like, what? This isn't from, this isn't telling 1990 me this. This is telling me back in February.
1: Mm-hmm.
2: You know, like, what? This is a thing? Because they Google, because all the documents and all the technical, like all the ins and outs of every girl ever is on the internet.
1: Yes.
2: So it goes, you know, does that little tick, tick, tick,
1: yeah, yeah, yeah.
2: And it's like, oh, yeah, here's the problem. And you're fine. Use it on your app and you're good.
1: Yeah.
2: And I'm like, first off, I'm grilling off an app,
1: which
2: is bonkers.
1: Wild.
2: Second off, the robot walked me through how to fix it and told me with its words, you're fine. Cook your food and worry about it later. Like, that was one of her sentences. You're fine. And I'm like, what is it? This is space. So I think about this as a person who has a millennial living with me and a Gen Zer who's very tech savvy. If it's confusing for me, what the hell are our parents? How are they living?
1: Most of them are struggling.
2: Yeah.
1: With the new technology.
2: One of the things they wanted me to do when I was up there, they're like, hey, we can't get our Fox News. So I go, Dad, just pull up your YouTube TV. And they're like, how do we?
1: Mm-hmm.
2: So they had the condo had a Roku, and I just deep, YouTube TV, take the QR code, pull up mom's email, took 2 seconds. Because mm-hmm. I know what to do. That's something I know what to do.
1: Well, that's because we have learned how to do it, and learning new skills is something you can never stop doing.
2: And then I'm just like, you guys want your Netflix? You guys want your Hulu? I'm trying to give them all these options. They're like, no.
1: Their mind can't handle that.
2: We're like, we're good with just, oh, this is our exact YouTube. And then I had to explain, now sign out, because the people next to you, my dad's like, I don't care if somebody watches.
1: I'm in that exact same problem with my mother, because, I mean, she can't watch Razorback games if they're on an ESPN app, because she's got the awful Cox or whatever cable, like all old people do. And I'm going to have to be like, I have to get her a Roku. I have to program it for her. I have to teach her how to use the apps. I have to, all those things, because it's better. And she's had the, you know.
2: It's just how it is. It's not even better. It's just how it is now.
1: It's how it is. Well, it's not for her. She's got the old cable.
2: I understand.
1: Yeah. We got to get her off that.
2: I don't even say it's better, but this is just how it is.
1: It is.
2: And we're in the middle of the NBA playoffs. Rest in peace, your team. Yeah. But my team's still playing. I got to go, where are they at?
1: Mm-hmm. Well, same with hockey.
2: Yeah, but you got to go, well, are they on?
1: Hey, the hockey's doing the same nonsense the NBA is doing. They're all over the place.
2: Like, pick one.
1: I know.
2: I don't.
1: Well, we said it a couple weeks ago. The NFL will be on 10 different platforms this coming season.
2: I think it's more confusing. I mean, they're giving us a taste of what it's going to be.
1: Yeah.
2: Because, I mean, one time, all the games were just on Prime.
1: I know.
2: Like, they just got the whole day.
1: Thursdays.
2: Is that how it works?
1: That's how it was. I don't know if that's how it is anymore.
2: It's just frustrating. Yeah,
1: you got Netflix for the Christmas day. You got Amazon.
2: No, I'm talking about NBA playoffs. None of the games were on NBC. None of the games were on ABC. Mm-hmm. Prime got both of the games.
1: Yeah, but now, last night, I know that Minnesota San Antonio was on NBC.
2: Well, it's like, but they go back and forth.
1: I know.
2: And back in the day, it was just like.
1: You got to keep up.
2: I don't like keeping
1: up. I don't either. It hurts the brand.
2: Yeah. And it hurts their older people, but I told my dad, like we've said before, they don't care about older demos. I got news for you Razorback fans too. They don't care about the older demos either.
1: No.
2: They don't care about you. You're not spending, you know, they don't care.
1: You're not buying the apps.
2: They
1: You're not
2: don't
1: getting the Hogs
2: care.
1: Plus.
2: No.
1: You're not, no.
2: They don't care. You had your season tickets for $400 a year since 1987. They don't care.
1: They want the highest bidder.
2: They want 40-year-olds that make a lot of money,
1: that
2: and
1: will
2: that's
1: hand
2: not
1: it to their
2: you.
1: Kids that will also spend that money.
2: And that's not us, because they don't care. But you blame the Razorbacks. It's everything.
1: It's every single athletic team and every single sport in America.
2: They don't care about anybody 40.
1: Broncos.
2: Nope.
1: Cowboys,
2: nope.
1: Ohio State, Colorado, Arkansas.
2: Nope.
1: I've been everywhere. They're all about the younger demos.
2: Well, they're not playing Bachman-Turner Overdrive and timeouts anymore. They don't care about you. They don't care. People complained about that.
1: Oh, I know. Trust me.
2: What's that rapper's name that came here with Muss? Dirk Six or something? Big Six?
1: Yeah. Something like it. Yeah.
2: Duke Deuce?
1: Deuce Duke.
2: Deuce Duke. Whatever. They
1: Duke,
2: don't.
1: Deuce?
2: Yeah.
1: I don't know.
2: Bachman Turner Overdrive's dead. Duke Deuce is alive and well. That's how it is.
0: It's the Sonic Drive-In with John and Dee, presented by Sonic, Northwest Arkansas's morning show for 30 years. John and Deke.

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1: John and Deke are rolling with Rath Mitsubishi on the corner of 71B and Don Tyson. And Flyway Brewery, the official brewers of the Loyal and Royal Army on Zion in Fayetteville.
2: Yep, love them.
3: This is going to be almost the whole show. We're
4: pretty much.
3: So many answers.
4: We got it already. If a restaurant closes at 9 p.m., if our pals at Flyway close at 9 p.m., I think they're open later, though. But if they did one day decide 9 p.m., what's the latest you'll go inside to get it? People are saying 8. Like us, 888. And then here's a funny guy, 902, LOL, banned. Yeah, well. And then one guy, 859. I mean, there are people like that. If you're open, you're open. If you're open, you're open. You want my money or not? You want my money or not? So go put it up there, facebook.com/loyalandroyalarmy. And follow us, by the way. You listen to this stupid show. You have Facebook. Do what we ask you to.
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3: Correct.
5: And at Good Time D.
4: I got news for all of you. This show's going to Facebook pretty much any day now, where it's just going to be us on Facebook anyway, or social media, Instagram, and all that. That's just the way the world's going. So you might as well get in on it early and follow us on all our socials and be a part of our fam on our gram at John and Deke on Instagram.
3: That's
4: and
3: right.
4: I am at Good Time Deke.
3: All correct.
4: So
3: yeah.
4: There you go.
3: Yeah.
4: There you go.
3: I'm going to shout out to Adam at the Northwest Arkansas Mall. Had a great talk with Adam yesterday.
4: Well, if you haven't heard, the fireworks coming back. Hey!
6: Woo! Woo!
4: Fireworks are coming back to the mall.
7: God bless the United States.
3: America 250, and it's going to be right across the street. And who's their station for it? These
4: That's
3: guys.
4: That's right. In fact, I was telling my mom that we had the mayor on. You know, it's just a sentence you drop on your mom. Because we were in Branson, and nobody, and I mean no town in America, loves America like Branson, Missouri.
3: That's a fact.
4: And we were top of the rock, and they had a 250 or whatever, and I told my mom, I'm like, yeah, the mayor was like 250, and I go, what's that? She goes, Terracle, you didn't know a miracle was going to be 250? I'm like, no, Mom, I don't pay attention to the age of my country. You're not a real patriot.
3: Oh my God, that was a whole thing.
4: Jeez. How do you not know it's 250?
3: Because
4: I don't have
3: shame.
4: You're right. I don't have Fox News burned into my TV, Dad, to know that it's constantly coming up. Or MyPillow. Mike Waddell from MyPillow. I don't have that either, Dad, so calm
3: down. A little alarming how you've got the MyPillow,
4: Mike Waddell from MyPillow.
3: I think he needs to do liners for our show.
4: Because my parents share my YouTube TV.
3: You see what they see.
4: Every time I turn it on,
3: Fox
4: right
3: News.
4: Up at the top.
3: Yeah.
4: And I go, bah! It's horse racing or Fox News.
3: Yeah.
4: One of them, completely fine with. The other one, Mike Waddell from MyPillow, is MyPillow. Now I've got my blankets and my pillow, and I'm living in a car.
3: One of your finest, I must say.
4: Dude, I hear it all the time. I hear it all the time.
3: It's the worst.
4: So it's in my brain. Yeah. So, yeah, my mom was like, you don't know what it's
3: Well, my brother just had it taken off my dad's TV.
4: I can't do that.
3: Yeah. He just had
4: Here's
3: it
4: the thing.
3: Off.
4: So now YouTube, they blocked it, so I had to get my parents' own YouTube TV. So that problem's fixed. But my dad goes, we got him the cheaper package with just sports and news. Dad, that's all you need.
3: Mm-hmm.
4: That's all you need, Dad, sports and news. He goes, I need you to fix my YouTube. I don't have Turner Classic Movies.
3: Hey, that's a thing.
4: And I go,
3: shout out Ted Turner.
4: Dad, find it. Just go to Netflix. They don't got what I want. They don't have it. And I go, okay.
3: Okay.
4: Pay the 20 extra bucks for the one movie a week that you watch.
3: For the John Wayne movie you're going to watch.
4: They don't have Turner Classic Movies, and I'm just like, my God. And you know what? We do this bit once a week now because you have a dad who's, I'm going to use a Deke word, losing it.
3: Well, he's leaking oil.
4: Yeah, and I just have, and mine are luckily, we had an awesome time, and it was great for me just to be one-on-one, and I felt 15, and I'm sure they felt 45 running around being vacation with their son, and they thanked me 15 times. But I even brought it up to him. I'm like, Dad, you're a lot like Grandpa Glenn, who was just an angry, cantankerous grandpa who lived 100. And you know what he said? He goes, yeah, I know. So I'm like,
3: there's some self-awareness. Okay.
4: My parents are very self-aware. Okay. And I go, Mom, you never acknowledge anything she's negative. She goes, yeah, I know. I do it on purpose. And I go, you got me? Got me.
3: Got me.
4: They know how they are.
3: Okay.
4: In fact, get this.
3: Man.
4: The Cavs won a game, right? My dad's notorious for texting negative things.
3: And stopping watching.
4: And I knew they were driving up to Branson during the Cavs game. They left Saturday morning. The Cavs played a day game. I text the dad. I go, man, the Cavs are kicking ass. Because they were at the time.
3: Right.
4: And
3: the kiss of death.
4: He had it loaded up. And my mom said, don't text him that. It was like, well, not for long. Like, mm-hmm. I doubt it. Like, just something negative combat. And my mom stopped it. She said, I was ready to text you back. And you know what? He was right, because they had a 17-point lead and won by, like, 3.
3: Yeah. Well, the NBA is weird. It's not just the Cavs.
4: Yeah, I know, but to him, it's just the Cavs.
3: My God, the Wolves got within, like, 5 last night. It was insane.
4: So, it's just like, you know what? I gave them credit. I told Lexi that. I go, of all of us, they are the most self-aware, oddly. They know how they are.
3: Oh, I'm far more self-aware than my parents.
4: Yeah, your dad.
3: Neither of them have a clue.
4: Now, you have the fun time of having your brother in town, the older one, who I think only knows Frank Zappa and Jethro Tull and his daughter.
3: And Ulver. And Iron Maiden.
4: It is a race between him and Nevin of who just pulls the same from the same book of three things.
3: Yeah.
4: The Book of Eli. That's all they know is the Book of Eli.
3: The Book of Zappa.
4: It's Zappa, Iron Maiden, and Calla, his daughter.
3: Yeah.
4: And Nevin is not for nothing. I worked in L.A., mm-hmm. And, you know, who tell they just they we have friends of ours that are like our parents, so they tell the same stories.
3: Right. I know.
4: And he did that in real time with Rochelle in here yesterday. And as I was walking her out, she's like, I'm like, that's what he likes. And he lets you know, I don't watch anything. I don't know anything, but I know everything.
3: I know everything, yet I like nothing.
4: But he admits he doesn't know it. Like, he's a metal rock guy. I said, Slipknot's great. I've never heard of him. I was like, man.
3: Well, it's kind of a source of pride for him.
4: Yeah.
3: Is the esoteric, I'm too cool for 99% of America. I mean, I want to get him a t-shirt for Christmas that says, I probably hate your favorite band.
4: Probably.
3: He definitely does.
4: He hates your favorite band.
3: Well.
4: He hates Guns N' Roses. He said it.
3: Right.
4: He said it out loud.
3: But I'm over that. We do share love of some bands.
4: I did love the story when he was in here that he found his favorite band, his obsession, Iron Maiden, off a poster at a rock store, a record store in the 80s.
3: Mm-hmm.
4: That's how we had to do it. You kids have no idea. We weren't just, dude, this new Music Friday thing that Spotify does,
3: mm-hmm.
4: Here's every new song ever all at once.
3: Right.
4: We never had that. We didn't have somebody in our algorithm that goes, hey, you like this? You're going to like these 50 other things.
3: I hate to go to what everyone does, but they don't know what Columbia Records and Tapes were.
4: God, no. They don't know what freaking Starship Music is. Like, and, well, that's Tulsa. But they don't know record stores.
3: You want to talk about reaction videos.
4: Hastings.
3: Show somebody reacting to you telling the story of what Columbia Records and Tapes really were. And how, sure, 12 or 13 tapes for a cent is great until you get
4: Columbia. I'm thinking Sam Goody in the store in the mall.
3: The ones where you'd order it at a TV guide, man, and be like, ooh, I got 13 tapes for a cent. And then all of a sudden the collection agency and Luca Brasi is trying to get your money.
4: That's why everybody in their 50s started off with credit at 228.
3: That's why Chenandler Bong was a thing on Friends. And because they had to use fake aliases because they ruined their names with the credit unions.
4: Yeah.
3: Crazy.
4: But even record stores are dead. You telling me Hastings couldn't kept going?
3: I mean, clearly not. Physical
4: media. I mean, the bookstore's still doing a thing.
3: I mean, if you're going to get physical media, if I'm getting physical media, I'm going to go to the vintage stock.
4: How many of you do this? This is a deke move. You go in, your daughter wants to do Barnes & Noble or whatever. You look at it, and then you just find a book, and you just order it on Amazon because it's $9 less.
3: Yeah, that's why they die.
4: But
3: that's why those stores die.
4: In fact, I was at Bed Bath & Beyond when my girl JT ran it, and I was looking it up in front of her, like, how much is on Amazon?
3: I get so much stuff from vintage stock, as does my kid,
4: and you know
3: as
4: what?
3: Does my wife. We get the texts from them.
4: But my friend JT, before Bed Bath & Beyond, went where they went, and they're now all pickleball courts.
3: Yeah.
4: It's probably 5-6 years ago. She goes, quit doing that. She goes, it's killing us. And she's right, because they're dead.
3: Now they're gone.
4: Because you know what? I would do it. I'd look. Oh, these sheets are $70 here. Oh, Amazon, same thing, $40.
3: How do you not?
4: And how did the bookstore stay a thing?
3: Oh.
4: But then I just said the sentence, how can Hastings not have a revival?
3: Physical media is coming back, but slowly.
4: Yeah, I mean, record stores, oddly, are killing it.
3: Well, vintage stores especially are killing it.
4: Yeah.
3: Because what are you getting? You're not buying retail.
4: But
3: you're
4: getting
3: it half off.
4: To be fair, how big was Hastings?
3: It was enormous.
4: Yeah.
3: If you got a DVD, if you got a CD, if you got a tape, if you got any kind of thing entertainment-wise that
4: how
3: wasn't
4: many
3: Best
4: Block
3: Buy.
4: Street records could have fit in Hastings? Probably 7?
3: Oh. 10?
4: 10 actual size?
3: Yeah.
4: Our boy Wade's killing it at Block Street. If you've never been, that's almost like a...
3: What a great record store.
4: It's a to-do list for any music lover that visits Northwest Arkansas. You do the square, you visit Block Street, and you go have some Mockingbird Kitchen.
3: Eat some Hugo's.
4: Yeah, I mean, there's plenty of things to do, but I always tell people, check out Block Street.
3: Yeah.
4: Because it is a really, really well-run record store, and it's right here.
3: Yeah.
4: Right here. And then they got one up in Bentonville, too.
3: They do.
4: Not the same vibe, honestly.
3: But it's a different vibe. It's a good vibe.
4: It fits the Bentonville Square vibe,
3: exactly.
4: Which is a whole other thing.
3: Right.
4: It's crazy how we are tied to both, and they're completely different. Isn't it?
3: It is.
4: Like, you almost have to pick a side. We were talking to Rochelle earlier the other day. No, we were your brother came in and, like, you couldn't like this band if you like this band. Remember that thing back in the 90s?
3: Yeah, they had rivalries.
4: And I asked Rochelle, like an idiot, I go, well, is there any rap music like that? And she goes, yeah, you couldn't like Tupac or Biggie. You had to pick one?
3: Yeah, East Coast, West Coast, man.
4: I go, you really had to pick one?
3: Dude, and then I thought about it. They tried to kill each other. One of them did get killed.
4: And then I thought about it, us being Guns N' Roses guys, and we do like Motley Crue and Bon Jovi, but you couldn't tell anybody back in the day.
3: No.
4: You like those, you know, you were all in on Guns N' Roses or you weren't.
3: Right.
4: And then you got Metallica. You were all Metallica and nothing else and that kind of music, or no, you couldn't like both. We do.
3: That's why it was surprising the first time I saw them on tour in 92 when they were in D.C., and it was GNR, Metallica, Faith No More. I was kind of surprised they toured together.
4: We should take a poll. We should only ask people from Springdale or Rogers and go Bentonville or Fayetteville.
3: Okay.
4: Do you think...
3: Rogers will say Bentonville.
4: You think so?
3: Yeah. Benton County is it's a thing.
4: So it's a Springdale thing, because Springdale's both.
3: Mm-hmm. It is. But I've lived in both counties.
4: Even though we've always been in Fayetteville our whole lives, and even though I just think Bentonville, it's just like, it changes every time I go up there.
3: Yeah,
4: like,
3: my mom really wanted, we went to dinner last night at Fish City Grill, and she really wanted me to take Jason, who is a Costco employee, through the Walmart campus, and you might as well have been trying to get him to go get recruited by Al-Qaeda.
4: He didn't want to do that at all?
3: No. No. They hate Walmart.
4: I know. Isn't that crazy?
3: And like, why do you think there's not a Costco in this town?
4: I know. We're surrounded by them, though. They got a Tulsa one. We got a Springfield one.
3: Not in this town.
4: I know, but we got
3: every time they
4: want to
3: buy land, it suddenly gets bought.
4: Are you honestly surprised Target made it?
3: Yes.
4: Two Targets.
3: Yeah.
4: How'd that happen?
3: I don't. They bought that land under a fake name or something? I don't know. Yeah.
4: Yeah.
3: Because the day we have a Costco in this town, good luck. Don't get me wrong. I love Costco. And you can love both. It doesn't need to be a rivalry. Kirkland's great, too. But, I mean, I don't know why.
4: Man, I don't know. You're right. The Costco is it's exactly Sam's.
3: Yes.
4: I mean, Target's different. Sam's. Target ain't Walmart. They probably allowed Target because it ain't Walmart. Costco's Sam's.
3: Yeah, they are the same. Buy in bulk.
4: That's same brands thing. And same. They got their Costco. We got their Member's Mark or whatever.
3: Right. They got
4: other than that, Kirkland's. Everything else.
3: Yeah.
4: Same layout, same everything. So yeah. I get it. Target is its own deal.
3: Yeah. You'll never see a Costco here.
4: Never, ever.
3: No.
4: They have that much power.
3: Yes.
4: All right.
3: Dude, they've had 40 years to come here.
4: But if we would put one, we for sure wouldn't be in Bentonville. Could we pull one off in Springdale or Fayetteville?
3: No.
4: Okay.
3: It'll never happen. Ever. Like, if it does, I will eat my words.
4: You telling me they couldn't wipe out that Kohl's and every other little UPS store and every other dog grooming whatever is over there by Target?
3: I don't think they'd want to do that. I think they'd want to go into a store they built. That's how big they are. They're enormous. They'd want to build their own thing.
4: So maybe we could put one out by Arvest.
3: Which are, Park?
4: Yeah.
3: No, it will not happen in the 479. They will not let it. It will not happen.
4: That'll be our poll question for tomorrow. If we were to put a Costco, where would you put it? If we were...
3: Nah, that just isn't going to happen.
4: But they're the same thing. It just
3: That's
4: goes
3: why
4: to,
3: it's not going to happen.
4: And the people that are like, I'll give my money to Costco. They're greedy billionaires, too.
3: Yes,
4: greedy billionaires.
3: Are. I mean, sure, they sell the $1.50 hot dog. Yay. But, I mean, it's the same thing. I know that my brother, if he hears this, is going to just immediately run in here and just yell at me for 10 hours. He is part of the... And I don't say cult in a negative way in this case, because the people who love Costco love Costco. It's like Aldi's.
4: I got to be honest with all y'all listening, too. If you have Amazon and Sam's Club, which we all do, pick one.
3: Yeah.
4: It's the same thing.
3: I don't buy anything on
4: if you
3: Amazon.
4: If you're me and you have Amazon, which you do.
3: Yeah, but I don't
4: buy
3: anything.
4: And I have Walmart Plus. At least I get 10 cents off gas.
3: Yeah.
4: And Sam's. Kill one of them. And you know what? Kill Amazon. Because you can get most of that stuff off of Walmart Plus and Sam's Club.
3: Fact.
4: You're wasting money. You're wasting money with Amazon.
3: I don't order anything on Amazon. I just don't.
4: Well, you might not, but I bet someone in your house does.
3: Yeah, she makes up for me.
4: There you go.
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6: From the Northwest Arkansas Traffic Network, take another look at your Monday morning commute. We are getting a report from RDOT of a vehicle fire on 412. This is westbound in between Tawnytown and Siloam Springs and that stretch. Delays building up coming in from Pea Ridge on 72 as you head towards I-49 and your typical slowdowns in Bentonville at the moment on 102 and Southwest Regional Airport Boulevard. keep driving safe and have a marvelous Monday. From the Northwest Arkansas Traffic Network, I'm Bob Booty.
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13: You and I have never met, but I'm willing to bet that there is something you would like to do, but you feel like you can't, that it's too hard, that you don't deserve it. A colleague of mine recently told me about this new book called Brave Shift, 30 Mindset Changes to Transform Your Life. It's written by a woman named Michelle Carrer. Carrer says the one thing most people forget when they set a goal is to attach a reason to it. Having that reason is big, because when you don't want to do something that's necessary to reach your goal, you can go back to your reason to find the motivation you need. Try to frame your goal as something you want to achieve, as opposed to being a bad part of yourself that you want to change. That will make you more likely to succeed, as will asking for help. All of us need it, and it makes people feel good to help you achieve your goals. I'm Dr. Sanjay Gupta, helping you live a better life.
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0: The John Antique Show is presented by the Jones Center for Families in Springdale and Gusano's Pizzeria, the official pizza of the Loyal and Royal Army. You're always close to a Gusano's. Now, here's John and Deke.
1: Always close to a Gusano's. Got to be honest, I thought we were going to take my mom for her birthday to Gusano's.
2: Yeah, she loves Gusano's.
1: She does. And she, right there on Rainbow Curve in Bentonville, she lives in Centerton. It's just a hop, skip,
2: when's
1: and a jump.
2: When's your mom's B-Day?
1: The 12th.
2: Is that my mom and dad's anniversary?
1: Is
2: That's
1: it?
2: A weird thing that we have.
1: Is it really?
2: Didn't know that. Yeah.
1: Huh. Wow.
2: So, there you go.
1: That's crazy.
2: You guys are crazy. I'm pretty sure it's that.
1: 82.
2: Wow. They are 47 together.
1: Wow.
2: That is awesome.
1: It is awesome.
2: Also, with my parents' anniversary and your mom, was also the day that the Lindbergh baby was found.
1: Oh.
2: Dead.
1: Okay.
2: Yeah, Charles Lindbergh, 21-month-year-old son, Charles Jr.,
1: mm-hmm.
2: the Lindbergh baby,
1: right,
2: was found 94 years ago.
1: My goodness.
2: On the day my parents wed, the Commerce Department caved to feminists and said hurricanes would no longer be named exclusively after women. 48 years ago, it took us just that long ago in 78, but I feel like they all still are.
1: Hugo is the one. And Andrew.
2: Those ladies in here wrecking stuff. That's what they said in the 70s.
1: Katrina.
2: Name them after dames is what they should do.
1: The ones I think of are Ivan.
2: Katrina's a lady name. Hugo.
1: Hugo and Andrew.
2: All right.
1: Those are the big ones.
2: But back until 1970, the Dom Drapers were like, name them after dames, I tell you. All they do is come in and wreck things.
1: Hurricane Betty.
2: With their big loud mouths and they're whipping things around.
1: Hurricane Sally.
2: Hurricane Lazy Dame. Get your ass off the couch and make me a Sam, would you?
1: Hurricane Joan.
2: So it took us way till when. Also, your mom's birthday, my parents' anniversary. We lost Perry Como.
1: What?
2: Of all time.
1: I'm going home. I didn't know that.
2: And in 2002, Jimmy Carter arrived in Cuba, making him the first president of the U.S. in or out of office to visit Castro's Cuba.
1: Okay.
2: That was in 2002.
1: Yeah.
2: Why was that a big deal back when?
1: Because he had been completely exiled, and there was no diplomatic relations whatsoever with the country of Cuba since 1959, back when they overthrew the government and the revolution, and Fidel Castro installed himself as a dictator.
2: We should get our parents on a text chain and be like, hey, Mom, happy anniversary. Hey, Mom, happy birthday. Do you know who Tony Hawk is? Does your mom know who Tony Hawk is?
1: My mom might.
2: Does your mom know who Emilio Estevez is?
1: Probably.
2: Does your mom know Kix Brooks?
1: Definitely.
2: Oh, okay.
1: Because of Harvey.
2: Oh, did he love him
1: he
2: some Brooks
1: country,
2: and
1: Dunn? Love country music.
2: And then I do find the irony of this, of one of the guys. Is this guy from freaking Colorado, Billy Squire?
1: I think he has to be.
2: Growing up,
1: he might as well have been Led Zeppelin in Denver. KBPI.
2: Rock me tonight. Everybody wants you in the Stroke.
1: Oh, and
2: same birthday.
1: In the dark.
2: Who's older, your mom or Steve Winwood?
1: My mom.
2: Yeah, he's 78.
1: Yeah.
2: George Carlin shares our mom's birthday anniversary.
1: His birthday was the 12th?
2: Uh-huh.
1: Oh, that's incredible.
2: Yogi Berra shares our mom's birthday anniversary. Burt Bacharach. Do they know who Burt Bacharach is?
1: They definitely know who Burt Bacharach is. Yeah.
2: Do they know who Ving Rhames is? Was he in any of your mom's playgirls?
1: I think if my mom were to see, she'd recognize him from both Mission Impossible and Pulp Fiction.
2: What about Kim Fields from The Facts of Life? A lot of Tootie in your life?
1: Yes.
2: A lot of Tootie?
1: Well, there was more Blair in my life, but yeah.
2: But she knew about the Facts of Life?
1: You take the good, the take the bad, the take the both, and then you have the Facts of Life. She knows that.
2: And Shannon Elizabeth making a big comeback because she got nude in her OnlyFans. She got nude first in American Pie, and who watched her? Jason Biggs.
1: That's right.
2: That's right.
1: How's that guy doing?
2: Also, Super Hot Fox, who's holding up Hunting Wives, Malin Ackerman.

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1: Let's hope it's the 12th.
2: That's a lot of birthdays.
1: Yeah.
2: Wow.
1: Dennis Rodman, does your mom know who Stevie Wonder is?
2: Shut up.
1: Does your mom know Magic Dick from Jay Giles, baby?
2: Yeah, I know that.
1: Harvey Keitel, B-Day. Does your mom know Harvey Keitel?
2: I guarantee she does.
1: Guaranteed.
2: Yeah.
1: Text her. Okay. She awake? Mom, do you know who Harvey Keitel is?
2: I don't know if she's awake. I don't know. It's iffy. But I know she knows Pulp Fiction. Oh, I'm sorry, Reservoir Dogs and Pulp Fiction. He's in both.
1: She knows those kind of movies.
2: Yeah, yeah.
1: All right.
2: Yeah.
1: Well, there you go. A little fun Deke, John and Deke fact that we didn't even know till now. You guys all just learned with us.
2: Yeah, just because her oldest son's an idiot when it comes to movies doesn't mean she is.
1: What's her favorite movie? Do you know off the top of your head? Know Your Mom. My mom is probably, like, but they always go, I don't know.
2: Her favorite show ever was Gunsmoke. And so I think she, I bet she loved Unforgiven. But she also, her favorite movie of all time is The Jerk. With Steve Martin.
1: And I'm not going to call my mom and put her right on the spot. She hates that. She hangs up.
2: No, my mom would say The Jerk.
1: Her favorite movie.
2: Yeah. She quoted it all the time growing up. She had it on video cassette. We would play it all the time growing up. She loved it.
1: She would say that. If we were playing like the newlywed game of who knows their mom better. Mm-hmm.
2: Yeah.
1: Man, I'm going to go Steel Magnolias, but I doubt she texts me back.
2: I'll say this. If she said something different and then I looked at her and said, The Jerk, she'd go, oh, you're right.
1: Yeah, that's probably age related.
2: She'd be like, you're right.
1: And they don't like being put on the spot. Like, that's our whole life is put on the spot.
2: She just wouldn't shut up about The Jerk. She would quote it endlessly. She would constantly go, they're shooting these cans all the time.
1: Ah.
2: Yeah. I was born a poor black child.
1: Man, I'm going to walk off home run if I get a Steel Magnolia text back in the next 2 minutes. Like, if I pulled that out. We don't talk about stuff like this.
2: No. But I know my mom. It was The Jerk.
1: I think you would probably win because my mom doesn't tell me anything.
2: Well, they just, you know, they don't talk pop culture stuff like that. You know, you're more about your dad than you do your mom.
1: I know what he doesn't like. I can tell you everything my dad doesn't like.
2: Well, you can also tell him what he does like. I mean.
1: Yeah, but I know his. Yeah, but you're right. But they're also at that age where they're like, oh, yeah, that. We'd have an answer, and then they'd probably switch it because they love us.
2: My mom would say nothing, and then I'd go, Mom, what about The Jerk? She goes, oh, yeah, stuff like that.
1: Okay, but you can also know everything your dad doesn't like.
2: Uh-huh. Everything but Sakura and Mike O'Shea's.
1: Yeah.
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10: You know, I watched a video the other day about kids getting landlines at home. 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
1: I'm meteorologist Garrett Lewis with your forecast on our Monday. We're looking for 80s with a limited chance of rainfall. Better rain chances tomorrow. High temperatures today, 80s. Low 70s tomorrow. Everybody gets some rainfall on our Tuesday. Some of the storms could be strong to severe. A little bit of a minor break on Wednesday. More scattered rainfall. Then more widespread rain coming up Thursday night into Friday. All of these will have a potential for severe weather. For Radio John Deak, I'm meteorologist Garrett Lewis.

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1: I'm meteorologist Garrett Lewis with your forecast. After a week of calm weather, we have some active weather all this week. So for today, we've got a shot at seeing some showers during the day. It's a limited chance for our Monday. Temperatures are going to be in the mid-80s. So here's what happens next, though. We have these small rain chances until Tuesday. Now on Tuesday, we're looking at widespread rainfall second half of the day, highs upper 70s. Some of the storms could be strong to severe. 90% chance of rain Tuesday, 50% chance on Wednesday, 40 on Thursday. Highs all the while, they're going to hold in the mid and low 70s. Another widespread rain chance, about a 60-70% chance coming up Thursday night into Friday. For Radio John Deke, I'm meteorologist Garrett Lewis.
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9: A better life with Dr. Sanjay Gupta.
10: We are finally starting to learn more things we can do to keep our brains sharp as we age. A lot of people think crossword puzzles or Sudoku might do the trick, but the science doesn't really bear that out. What one recent study found, though, was that a certain type of brain training seems to have a significant impact on cognition as we get older. It wasn't memory or even problem-solving tasks that moved the needle. It was an interactive computerized game that tested the ability to recognize two separate images in faster and faster sequences. It's what we call a task of divided attention, in which you don't have a conscious strategy on how to improve. That's according to the study's lead author. You're just trying to do the best you can to figure out how to divide your attention. Now, the game in this study was called Double Decision, if you want to find it and try it out yourself. I'm Dr. Sanjay Gupta, helping you live a better life.
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1: Meteorologist Garrett Lewis with your forecast for today and all of Oz. We're looking for highs somewhere in the 80s. Today is the day with the lowest rain chances and the warmest temperatures. The rest of the week, we're going to be dodging lots of rainfall. Widespread rain coming up tomorrow. Highs only around 70. Some of the storms could be strong to severe. On Wednesday, we're looking at slightly lower rain chances, still scattered at times though, with highs in the mid-70s. On Thursday, and especially Thursday night, another big round of rainfall arrives, taking us into Friday. So it's a wet work week. Last week was dry. This one's wet. Have the umbrella on hand. Temperatures are going to be a little bit lower, and the rain chances a whole heck of a lot higher. For Radio John Deke, I'm meteorologist Garrett.
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15: When it comes to the myriad reasons people don't get enough exercise, psychologist Diana Hill has heard them all. She's the author of a new book with a great title, I Know I Should Exercise, But. On a recent episode of my podcast, Chasing Life, Hill told me the number one reason people don't exercise is because they don't feel like they have enough time. She told us that she encourages people she works with to shift from an either-or mindset to a both-and mindset. Hill herself uses time at her son's baseball game to walk around the field cheering him on instead of sitting on the sidelines. She also recommends setting up your space at home, at work, in the car to facilitate movement. So every night before I go to bed, I lay out my workout clothes next to my bathroom sink so they are waiting there for me as a good reminder. I'm Dr. Sanjay Gupta, helping you live a better life.
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1: It's Monday. I'm meteorologist Garrett Lewis with Oz Weather. Here's your forecast for the week. Now, for today, today's actually our lowest rain chances for the entire week. Limited chances of a few showers and storms. Still windy and warm with highs in the 80s. Better chances of rain arrive tomorrow. About a 90% chance of rain. Have the umbrella on Tuesday. On Wednesday, we're looking for about a 50-50 shot at some rain showers, mostly in the afternoon. Highs only around 70. By the time we roll into Wednesday and Thursday and even Friday, rain chances ramp back up, especially Thursday night into Friday. Rain totals all week could push 2 to 3 inches. For Radio John Deak, I'm meteorologist Garrett Lewis.

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9: You know, I watched a video the other day about kids getting landlines at home. We haven't had a landline in my house in, I can't even tell you how long. But seeing these parents about my age being teleported back to their own childhoods, a simpler time before screens, was really powerful. And as for the kids, they sat and had conversations with their grandparents without multitasking or being distracted by a screen. I thought this was a great way to have kids stay in touch with family members and friends without getting sucked into the smartphone era too young. Of course, you need other people close by to hop on board as well if this is something that's going to work. Perhaps most important, I realized, these relics can be a great conversation starter with your children. You can talk about what it really means to be connected in this day and age. Things have changed a lot. I'm Dr. Sanjay Gupta, helping you live a better life.
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1: And so here we have it, ladies and gentlemen. Guitar, Mike McCready. Guitar, Stone Gossard. Drums, Matt Cameron. On bass, the pride of Big Sandy, Montana, Jeff Ament. Vocals, Eddie Vedder. Ladies and gentlemen, it's my extreme pleasure and honor to induct into the Rock and Roll Hall of Fame the legendary Pearl Jam. Thank you.
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1: I'm meteorologist Garrett Lewis with your forecast. After a week of calm weather, we have some active weather all this week. So for today, we've got a shot at seeing some showers during the day. It's a limited chance for our Monday. Temperatures are going to be in the mid-80s. So here's what happens next, though. We have these small rain chances until Tuesday. Now on Tuesday, we're looking at widespread rainfall second half of the day, highs upper 70s. Some of the storms could be strong to severe. 90% chance of rain Tuesday, 50% chance on Wednesday, 40 on Thursday. Highs all the while, they're going to hold in the mid and low 70s. Another widespread rain chance, about a 60, 70% chance coming up Thursday night into Friday. For Radio John Deak, I'm meteorologist Garrett Lewis.
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22: A better life with Dr. Sanjay Gupta.
23: We are finally starting to learn more things we can do to keep our brains sharp as we age. A lot of people think crossword puzzles or Sudoku might do the trick, but the science doesn't really bear that out. What one recent study found, though, was that a certain type of brain training seems to have a significant impact on cognition as we get older. It wasn't memory or even problem-solving tasks that moved the needle. It was an interactive computerized game that tested the ability to recognize two separate images in faster and faster sequences. It's what we call a task of divided attention, in which you don't have a conscious strategy on how to improve. That's according to the study's lead author. You're just trying to do the best you can to figure out how to divide your attention. Now, the game in this study was called Double Decision. If you want to find it and try it out yourself. I'm Dr. Sanjay Gupta, helping you live a better life.
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1: Meteorologist Garrett Lewis with your forecast for today and all of Oz. We're looking for highs somewhere in the 80s. Today is the day with the lowest rain chances and the warmest temperatures. The rest of the week, we're going to be dodging lots of rainfall. Widespread rain coming up tomorrow. Highs only around 70. Some of the storms could be strong to severe. On Wednesday, we're looking at slightly lower rain chances, still scattered at times though, with highs in the mid-70s. On Thursday, and especially Thursday night, another big round of rainfall arrives, taking us into Friday. So it's a wet work week. Last week was dry. This one's wet. Have the umbrella on hand. Temperatures are going to be a little bit lower, and the rain chances a whole heck of a lot higher. For Radio John Deak, I'm meteorologist Garrett Lewis.
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22: You know, one of the weirder things I've seen on social media lately is parents feeding their babies butter, like whole sticks of butter. They swear that it helps them feel fuller after meals and get a good night's sleep, among other things. There's actually something to this. You know, butter is full of fat, which a rapidly growing infant needs, but eating butter all the time results in, quote, boxing out other important nutrients they need as well. Spokesperson for the Academy of Nutrition and Dietetics told us she recommends half a teaspoon to a teaspoon melted and then added to a puree. Or as they get older, you can drizzle oil or melted butter over cooked vegetables, she told us. We never say just give butter by itself, and it's not the only source of fat she would recommend. Avocados, hummus, fish, they are great sources of fat as well, and also great foods to introduce. I'm Dr. Sanjay Gupta, helping you live a better life.
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1: It's Monday. I'm meteorologist Garrett Lewis with Oz Weather. Here's your forecast for the week. Now, for today, today's actually our lowest rain chances for the entire week. Limited chances of a few showers and storms. Still windy and warm with highs in the 80s. Better chances of rain arrive tomorrow. About a 90% chance of rain. Have the umbrella on Tuesday. On Wednesday, we're looking for about a 50-50 shot at some rain showers, mostly in the afternoon. Highs only around 70. By the time we roll into Wednesday and Thursday and even Friday, rain chances ramp back up, especially Thursday night into Friday. Rain totals all week could push 2 to 3 inches. For Radio John Deke, I'm meteorologist Garrett Lewis.
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8: So-called superagers, they are an enviable segment of the population. People who are older than 80, whose brains function like someone a fraction of their age. It's true, a lot of these people have genetics on their side, but more and more research is bearing out the idea that people who practice good brain health also slow their cognitive decline. Dr. Richard Isaacson, a pioneer in the Alzheimer's space, told us that, quote, his studies have found lifestyle changes including diet, exercise, reducing stress and optimizing sleep, along with managing vascular risk factors with certain medications, can actually help grow brain areas and also reduce telltale signs of Alzheimer's.

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0: And no. Now in afternoons.
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0: 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Northwest Arkansas's morning show for 30 years.
1: Okay.
2: Huh? All right. Huh?
0: And now in afternoons.
1: No! Yeah.
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1: 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Huh? All right. 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
4: I'm meteorologist Garrett Lewis with your forecast. After a week of calm weather, we have some active weather all this week. So for today, we've got a shot at seeing some showers during the day. It's a limited chance for our Monday. Temperatures are going to be in the mid-80s. So here's what happens next, though. We have these small rain chances until Tuesday. Now on Tuesday, we're looking at widespread rainfall second half of the day, highs upper 70s. Some of the storms could be strong to severe. 90% chance of rain Tuesday, 50% chance on Wednesday, 40 on Thursday. Highs all the while, they're going to hold in the mid and low 70s. Another widespread rain chance, about a 60, 70% chance coming up Thursday night into Friday. For Radio John Deke, I'm meteorologist Garrett Lewis.
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10: You know, one of the weirder things I've seen on social media lately is parents feeding their babies butter, like whole sticks of butter. They swear that it helps them feel fuller after meals and get a good night's sleep, among other things. There's actually something to this. You know, butter is full of fat, which a rapidly growing infant needs, but eating butter all the time results in, quote, boxing out other important nutrients they need as well. Spokesperson for the Academy of Nutrition and Dietetics told us she recommends half a teaspoon to a teaspoon melted and then added to a puree. Or as they get older, you can drizzle oil or melted butter over cooked vegetables, she told us. We never say just give butter by itself, and it's not the only source of fat she would recommend. Avocados, hummus, fish, they are great sources of fat as well. And also great foods to introduce. I'm Dr. Sanjay Gupta, helping you live a better life.
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1: Meteorologist Garrett Lewis with your forecast for today and all of Oz. We're looking for highs somewhere in the 80s. Today is the day with the lowest rain chances and the warmest temperatures. The rest of the week, we're going to be dodging lots of rainfall. Widespread rain coming up tomorrow. Highs only around 70. Some of the storms could be strong to severe. On Wednesday, we're looking at slightly lower rain chances, still scattered at times, though, with highs in the mid-70s. On Thursday, and especially Thursday night, another big round of rainfall arrives, taking us into Friday. So it's a wet work week. Last week was dry. This one's wet. Have the umbrella on hand. Temperatures are going to be a little bit lower, and the rain chances a whole heck of a lot higher. For Radio John Deak, I'm meteorologist Garrett.
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3: When it comes to the myriad reasons people don't get enough exercise, psychologist Diana Hill has heard them all. She's the author of a new book with a great title, I Know I Should Exercise, But. On a recent episode of my podcast, Chasing Life, Hill told me the number one reason people don't exercise is because they don't feel like they have enough time. She told us that she encourages people she works with to shift from an either-or mindset to a both-and mindset. Hill herself uses time at her son's baseball game to walk around the field cheering him on, instead of sitting on the sidelines. She also recommends setting up your space at home, at work, in the car to facilitate movement. So every night before I go to bed, I lay out my workout clothes next to my bathroom sink, so they are waiting there for me as a good reminder. I'm Dr. Sanjay Gupta, helping you live a better life.
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1: It's Monday. I'm meteorologist Garrett Lewis with Oz Weather. Here's your forecast for the week. Now, for today, today's actually our lowest rain chances for the entire week. Limited chances of a few showers and storms. Still windy and warm with highs in the 80s. Better chances of rain arrive tomorrow. About a 90% chance of rain. Have the umbrella on Tuesday. On Wednesday, we're looking for about a 50-50 shot at some rain showers, mostly in the afternoon. Highs only around 70. By the time we roll into Wednesday and Thursday and even Friday, rain chances ramp back up, especially Thursday night into Friday. Rain totals all week could push 2 to 3 inches. For Radio John Deak, I'm meteorologist Garrett Lewis.
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1: I'm meteorologist Garrett Lewis with your forecast. After a week of calm weather, we have some active weather all this week. So for today, we've got a shot at seeing some showers during the day. It's a limited chance for our Monday. Temperatures are going to be in the mid-80s. So here's what happens next, though. We have these small rain chances until Tuesday. Now on Tuesday, we're looking at widespread rainfall second half of the day, highs upper 70s. Some of the storms could be strong to severe. 90% chance of rain Tuesday, 50% chance on Wednesday, 40 on Thursday. Highs all the while, they're going to hold in the mid and low 70s. Another widespread rain chance, about a 60-70% chance coming up Thursday night into Friday. For Radio John Deak, I'm meteorologist Garrett Lewis.
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15: You know, I watched a video the other day about kids getting landlines at home. We haven't had a landline in my house in I can't even tell you how long. But seeing these parents about my age being teleported back to their own childhoods, a simpler time before screens, was really powerful. And as for the kids, they sat and had conversations with their grandparents without multitasking or being distracted by a screen. I thought this was a great way to have kids stay in touch with family members and friends without getting sucked into the smartphone era too young. Of course, you need other people close by to hop on board as well if this is something that's going to work. Perhaps most important, I realized, these relics can be a great conversation starter with your children. You can talk about what it really means to be connected in this day and age. Things have changed a lot. I'm Dr. Sanjay Gupta, helping you live a better life.
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1: Meteorologist Garrett Lewis with your forecast for today and all of Oz. We're looking for highs somewhere in the 80s. Today is the day with the lowest rain chances and the warmest temperatures. The rest of the week, we're going to be dodging lots of rainfall. Widespread rain coming up tomorrow. Highs only around 70. Some of the storms could be strong to severe. On Wednesday, we're looking at slightly lower rain chances, still scattered at times, though, with highs in the mid-70s. On Thursday, and especially Thursday night, another big round of rainfall arrives, taking us into Friday. So it's a wet work week. Last week was dry. This one's wet. Have the umbrella on hand. Temperatures are going to be a little bit lower, and the rain chances a whole heck of a lot higher. For Radio John Deak, I'm meteorologist Garrett Lewis.
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15: So-called super

0: teenagers. They are an enviable segment of the population. People who are older than 80, whose brains function like someone a fraction of their age. It's true, a lot of these people have genetics on their side, but more and more research is bearing out the idea that people who practice good brain health also slow their cognitive decline. Dr. Richard Isaacson, a pioneer in the Alzheimer's space, told us that, quote, his studies have found lifestyle changes including diet, exercise, reducing stress and optimizing sleep, along with managing vascular risk factors with certain medications, can actually help grow brain areas and also reduce telltale signs of Alzheimer's, such as tau tangles and amyloid plaques. What else helps? Staying social, surrounding yourself with family and friends, and maybe even volunteering for a real sense of purpose. I'm Dr. Sanjay Gupta, helping you live a better life.
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1: It's Monday. I'm meteorologist Garrett Lewis with Oz Weather. Here's your forecast for the week. Now, for today, today's actually our lowest rain chances for the entire week. Limited chances of a few showers and storms, still windy and warm with highs in the 80s. Better chances of rain arrive tomorrow, about a 90% chance of rain. Have the umbrella on Tuesday. On Wednesday, we're looking for about a 50-50 shot at some rain showers, mostly in the afternoon. Highs only around 70. By the time we roll into Wednesday and Thursday and even Friday, rain chances ramp back up, especially Thursday night into Friday. Rain totals all week could push 2 to 3 inches. For Radio John Deke, I'm meteorologist Garrett Lewis.
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14: You know, I watched a video the other day about kids getting landlines at home. We haven't had a landline in my house in I can't even tell you how long. But seeing these parents about my age being teleported back to their own childhoods, a simpler time before screens, was really powerful. And as for the kids, they sat and had conversations with their grandparents without multitasking or being distracted by a screen. I thought this was a great way to have kids stay in touch with family members and friends without getting sucked into the smartphone era too young. Of course, you need other people close by to hop on board as well if this is something that's going to work. Perhaps most important, I realized, these relics can be a great conversation starter with your children. You can talk about what it really means to be connected in this day and age. Things have changed a lot. I'm Dr. Sanjay Gupta, helping you live a better life.
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0: Fred, rainfall second half of the day, highs upper 70s. Some of the storms could be strong to severe. 90% chance of rain Tuesday, 50% chance on Wednesday, 40% on Thursday. Highs all the while, they're going to hold in the mid and low 70s. Another widespread rain chance, about a 60, 70% chance coming up Thursday night into Friday. For Radio John Deke, I'm meteorologist Garrett Lewis.
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6: 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Deep fake videos of me endorsing products that I've never even heard of and I have no relationship with whatsoever. Let me tell you clearly, these videos are scams. They are designed to take your money. Now, a couple things you should keep in mind. If something sounds too good to be true, it probably is. When you look at these videos, if they don't seem natural, if there's something off about them, the audio or the video, it's probably AI generated. And if you come across something that does pique your interest, see if you can find evidence of it from other sources. I promise you this, if I discover something incredible that you need to know about, I'm going to talk about it somewhere that you can easily find, not on some shady social media site. I'm Dr. Sanjay Gupta, helping you live a better life.
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1: I'm meteorologist Garrett Lewis with your forecast. After a week of calm weather, we have some active weather all this week. So for today, we've got a shot at seeing some showers during the day. It's a limited chance for our Monday. Temperatures are going to be in the mid-80s. So here's what happens next, though. We have these small rain chances until Tuesday. Now on Tuesday, we're looking at widespread

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1: I beg your pardon, did you say Tony Putnam?
2: Congratulations, twins.
1: Tony announcing over the weekend in very snazzy beach announcement photos that he is engaged!
2: Hey,
1: congratulations to an absolute knockout.
2: Yeah.
1: Her name is Wynn.
2: Love that name.
1: So you'll be seeing a lot of hashtag winning from them.
2: Winning,
1: anyway.
2: Winning.
1: Tony and Wynn sitting in a tree. Congratulations, you guys. Happy for Tony Putnam of Shelter Insurance.
2: He's my guy.
1: He is our guy. He's, he literally insures everything I literally own. And congratulations to Tony.
2: I heard a lot of good
1: Wynn.
2: Things about Wynn. I ran Wynn as a name by the girl, Claudia, my future daughter-in-law. I said, hey, do you like the name Wynn? Too bad it's going to be a boy.
1: Mm-hmm.
2: So when the Cavs beat the
1: Wynn could be a boy.
2: When the Cavs beat the Pistons, I sent a family group chat. I go, pick a Cavs name. Would you rather be Donovan, James, Sam, Jarrett, or Evan?
1: Donovan, easily.
2: Yeah, Don the Leprechaun, but the vote from the family was Sam, because I guess that's Claudia's grandpa's name, if we name the baby after a Cavs player, which they're not going to follow in my footsteps of getting married when Kevin Love became a Cav. They're not going to follow in that footsteps.
1: Mm-hmm.
2: Although I do like Donovan. Donovan
1: a great
2: Mitchell.
1: Name. Yeah, Don is a great name.
2: Yeah, Don.
1: Yeah.
2: Don the Leprechaun.
1: Donovan stands out. It's different, but not weird.
2: They're not as big as Cavalier fans as me, so I'm not the one that the baby. So it will not be Donovan, most likely, no.
1: What about Elo?
2: No, Elo.
1: No
2: Daughtry.
1: Elo?
2: No
1: Price?
2: Nope. No Mark Price. No Nance. No, none of those guys.
1: What about Lenny?
2: Lenny
1: After
2: Wilkins.
1: Lenny Wilkins.
2: Lenny's a good one.
1: Lenny's good. Could be Leonard.
2: I literally have no idea. And so quit asking.
1: Yeah, right,
2: not
1: fine.
2: Going Alabama,
1: right.
2: So okay, quit
1: fine.
2: Asking.
1: All right, fine.
2: People are like, what's it going to? I don't know. That's the new Gen Z thing of to keep it secrets.
1: Mm-hmm.
2: Secrets until it's done. So
1: secrets.
2: Until it's cooked.
1: And
2: you know what?
1: Fun. Secrets hurt someone.
2: I didn't do him any favors when my mom went to the doctor with me to have me with in mind, telling everybody she was going to have a Colby and changed it when I came out. I was Colby until I came out, and she goes, that doesn't look like a Colby.
1: So wait a minute. So you were born. Okay, so before you were born.
2: Yeah.
1: She's on the table before that day. She's in labor, the whole thing. It was Colby Kastner.
2: Yeah.
1: Well, not even Kastner yet.
2: Yeah.
1: What's her maiden name?
2: Albert. Well, she was married to Seelock.
1: Okay,
2: they
1: so
2: were married.
1: It would have been Colby Seelock.
2: Yeah, but then my paternal dad wanted his, once it wasn't Colby, she told me recently, because we've been talking names. She said my dad wanted his initials, and he was David Thomas Seelock. So I'm Derek Tyson, so he wanted my initials.
1: Gotcha. Well, that makes sense.
2: But my mom was like, doesn't look like a Colby.
1: You don't look like a Colby.
2: God, no. I'm glad I'm not a Colby.
1: You are not a Colby.
2: I would have changed my
1: name.
2: All
1: due respect to any Colby out there listening, but
2: yeah,
1: you don't
2: look
1: like one.
2: Yeah, which name looks like there's... We just watched a movie where there was a prominent Nikki, and I'm like, yep, that checks.
1: And you know what's funny? You read my mind. We're going to have to do this.
2: Well, let's just
1: get
2: it out of the way.
1: Now
2: we'll do it right now.
1: Okay, so I go and take my wife. I surprise see this commercial all over the place for the movie that is now... you're hearing about it. It's called Obsession.
2: It's going to be the Weapons of 2026.
1: That's the analogy I made. If you liked Weapons, you'll love Obsession.
2: Well, it's the unknown horror movie name that's going to get buzz, and people are going to go. My theater was packed.
1: Mm-hmm.
2: It's going to get buzz. Nobody knew about it. Nobody really knew about Weapons, and here we go. It's a psychological horror movie that had no press and all buzz and a very limited trailer. Hell, the Weapons trailer was just some kids leaving.
1: Great guerrilla campaign, by the way, marketing this. It is all over social media and TikTok and
2: that's
1: all
2: you
1: over
2: do
1: that.
2: It.
1: That well, if with this demographic, it's 1834. It's a young person's movie.
2: I went to the first showing of Weapons, by the way, and I go, why is it at 212? It was whatever the time the kids left. And I go, that's weird. That's odd. And then 3 minutes into the movie, I go,
1: That's smart. Yeah.
2: Now, there's no time stamp on this movie called Obsession. But if you've been in a relationship where somebody liked you too much, or hell, I think we've all been in one, and we might have all been a little Nikki, but not to the extreme of this. We've all liked someone way more than they've liked us.
1: Oh, yeah.
2: But not like this.
1: So, continuing with the campaign, by the way, talking about the guerrilla marketing, they're showing these movie theaters. People are walking into their bathrooms.
2: Yeah.
1: And they have red post-it notes in the shape of a heart on the mirror.
2: Ooh.
1: That is all about what Nikki was writing and stuff. And then underneath it says Obsession. And it's just, it's a gorilla. It's really smart the way they're marketing this.
2: It's very weaponsy where none of you have heard about it. All your coworkers are going to be talking about it, and then you're inevitably going to go. Now, I told myself, who can I actually recommend this to?
1: Mm-hmm.
2: And I can't open on the radio go, you know what? You guys are going to love it. If you enjoyed Hereditary and you enjoyed Midsommar.
1: And weapons.
2: And weapons.
1: Mm-hmm.
2: Because, yeah, the scenes are very similar with the
1: They are.
2: And weapons was kind of this one's fine till the last 25 minutes. It's creepy, but it's graphic the last 25
1: minutes. It's suspenseful, and then the last 30-35 minutes there's gory violence.
2: Cuz you went first and I go, "Hey, me and the girls are going to go." And you're like, "Hey, it's kind of graphic." And I mean, my kid's going to be 17, she can handle it, but like Saturday night after the Preakness, the girls were like, "Ooh," Lexi was like, "Let's just watch that fight." And I'm like, "Would you?" And it's always just like, "I'll go to a movie, but I haven't ever heard of it." And I don't. And I'm like, "You know what?
1: She doesn't need to see that movie."
2: But her friends did. Her friends immediately were like, "But her mom saw that right after I did."
1: But does she think Zoe needs to see it?
2: Her mom loved it. I don't
1: That's
2: know.
1: Not
2: Zoe's
1: what I'm
2: 17.
1: Asking.
2: She's 7. She's not that
1: of course,
2: little girl.
1: Of course, Briley loved it. I loved it. You loved it. I mean, but it's adult. That's an adult movie.
2: I was texting with Briley. She saw it right after me. This is Zoe's mom. And she goes, you ready? I go, what are we talking about? She goes, that guy is an incel. I go, what? I thought she was talking about the actor in real life. And she goes.
1: She's talking about Baron?
2: Bear. Yeah. He asked if he wanted to cancel his wish. He immediately said no, then found out she was trapped in there and wouldn't had to kill himself. He made it about him, even though he found out it was harmful to her and everyone else. And I go, oh, that makes sense. So she dove into it.
1: Mm-hmm.
2: I just casually walked. Here's a fun fact for me. This was fun for me. I was in a full theater. I go by myself because Lex is at work and mm-hmm. the kids are at work and Zoe was with her mom. So I sit in those. It goes two chairs in the back and then a handicap spot. Well, I usually go far right and then I have the left for my popcorn. Well, right before the movie started, somebody comes in and they're with somebody in a wheelchair. So I've never sat next to anybody. When I've gone by myself. And I was kind of like, you know what it did, though? I told Lex, I go, it really felt good to have, I didn't mean this negatively to my wife, or when I go, it feels good with somebody's next to you. You know what you do? You don't get on your phone.
1: Oh, no.
2: You don't zone out.
1: No, no, no.
2: You're conscious of them. So shout out to the people that went to the 2 o'clock Sunday AMC. It was a girl and her mom, I'm guessing. The mom was in a wheelchair.
1: Yeah.
2: And the girl was, she was older. She wasn't old.
1: Mm-hmm.
2: But she wasn't a child, I could tell in the dark, but she covered her eyes in some spots.
1: Yeah.
2: And I'm instinctively wanting to like tap her because I'm always next to Zoe or Lexi or Bella. And I instinctively was like, dude, it's all right. You can look. And I was like, oh, don't touch the stranger. Don't touch the stranger. Because you're watching a movie and you forget you're not next to one of your women. But I'm like, I was like, huh. Nobody sits next to me.
1: The weapons analogy I want to make is the fact that the violence in it is so sudden. And
2: yeah, out of nowhere,
1: so
2: really.
1: So cartoonish
2: yeah.
1: when it happens that you're just, you're in shock.
2: And then they do a couple other scenes. You're like, well, that was unnecessary.
1: Oh, it is.
2: You know what? I'll bring you back to weapons. Like, weapons could be for everybody had they not had that ending. Could have been for everybody. Could have been great.
1: Oh, there's some scenes sprinkled through weapons that make it really bad.
2: But they could have not had they couldn't have shown it. Like, you know, they could have just been like, they could have just shown the person beating
1: sure,
2: them
1: sure, but that.
2: But they have to show them at the aftermath.
1: Mm-hmm.
2: It could have been for everybody. It would have been really for everybody had they not just shown the beatings.
1: Oh, but they show it.
2: And the same with this.
1: Mm-hmm.
2: This could be for everybody had they just not given those last 20 minutes where, not really for everybody, but.
1: No.
2: It's just unnecessary.
1: It's gratuitous.
2: Yes. But it's good.
1: Oh, it's
2: and
1: so
2: I mean,
1: good.
2: Right there tells you my story of I was sitting by
1: the
2: myself.
1: The buzz is unreal.
2: And the theater, they filled up. Nobody takes that seat ever.
1: We saw it Friday night. It was half full. That means it hadn't gotten out yet.
2: Yeah,
1: that means over the
2: now.
1: Weekend it got out.
2: Yeah, no.
1: And when we saw it Friday night, it was half full. And I
2: so
1: mean,
2: ask yourself: whew. Do you like weapons? Could you handle the ending of weapons? Can you handle Hereditary and Midsommar? Because it's weird and odd like that. It's dark like Midsommar.
1: Oof. And I'll say this:
2: like I thought the dude did it.
1: Oh, I get what you're saying. Yeah, I
2: thought it was one of his movies.
1: Here's the name, guys: Indy Navarrete. That's her name.
2: A girl did it?
1: No, the girl who is the star of that movie.
2: She's Nikki?
1: Yeah, it's Nikki.
2: Oh, okay.
1: She's going to be on the fast train to stardom.
2: And you know what? It's funny.
1: It is funny.
2: When she's freaking out.
1: Comic timing. She has it. She has comic timing. She has all the timing. And I mean, her facial expressions are unreal. How she is able to flip in a blink of an eye her facial expressions.
2: Yeah, I almost thought it was like CGI.
1: It's incredible how talented. Now, she was a Lois in Superman and Lois. That was the last thing that was of note that she did. But she is about to become a star. She was fantastic. And the dude is good.
2: All four of them are good. It's just basically two sets of friends. Two boys, two girls.
1: Right.
2: And
1: his name is Michael Johnston, and he's really good.
2: Here's the premise. They're kind of all casual friends, and he's interested more in Nikki.
1: He's
2: and
1: into
2: then,
1: her.
2: Then he goes to some crystal hippie shop. It's basically...
1: You know what that reminded me of?
2: It's a twist on somebody being possessed, but it's a wish.
1: It's like Zoltar, when Tom Hanks goes to Zoltar on the pier in Big and goes, I wish I was Big.
2: I mean, she's flat out possessed in this movie.
1: Oh, yeah.
2: But it's not demonic. They don't call it demonic possession. It's not insidious. But she's possessed.
1: Right, right. Oh, yeah,
2: it's demonic.
1: Oh, yeah, yeah,
2: so that's what it... But they cutesy it up with like, hey, it's a toy. It's basically Big. It's Zoltar. Yeah, but way R.
1: Right.
2: Yeah.
1: I loved the Zoltar. The minute he went into that store and it kind of looks has a carnival feel to it.
2: You know what it also is? Talk to Me, where they just find this hand.
1: Yep.
2: And it's that's another graphic movie that's real good.
1: But they do box office. If they're done well, they do all the box. And this movie is going to crush.
2: Yeah, and it's like...
1: We're going into Memorial Day weekend?
2: Yeah, oh, they're just gonna... it's going up against Star Wars, and it's going to hang for second.
1: Oh, it'll be second. Its second weekend is going to be insane. Like... normally, a great movie, second weekend falls off 50%.
2: Let me look it up real fast.
1: But this movie, it may maintain.
2: Well, do you think it can pass?
1: No.
2: You don't think it can, but you don't know what it did.
1: Oh, itself? I think it meant past Star Wars.
2: No. Can it pass what it did this week?
1: Maybe. That would be shocking. That's a rare thing.
2: I bet it can.
1: What's the number?
2: It made 16. God, Michael's still doing it.
1: You know what? I bet it could.
2: I bet it can,
1: yeah,
2: too.
1: Yeah, but especially with Memorial Day weekend.
2: All right, so it went Michael still. Wow. Devil Wears Prada.
1: Still.
2: But it crushed it.
1: Mm-hmm.
2: And then Weapons or Obsession was right behind it at 16.
1: Well, it's going to do numbers. And you know how much they made Obsession for?
2: My question to you is, will it get 17 this weekend? Yeah.
1: Yes. By the way, do you know what they made this movie for?
2: That's another thing, too. It's going to have a sequel. It's open for a sequel.
1: Oh. Get ready for the Obsession verse. It's gonna happen. That's how big this movie's about to get. I've seen
2: because
1: people
2: they can do it with anybody.
1: People calling it the best horror film since Hereditary.
2: They can do it with anybody. It doesn't have to be those people.
1: Exactly.
2: It can just be that thing.
1: Exactly. Well, they got to be great actors,
2: and she should be in it
1: because this chick is a talent. She's really good.
2: So yeah, and I watch Cheap Detectives, and that
1: there's some good movies in the theater right now.
2: Yeah,
1: for Memorial Day weekend.
2: But Obsession was in 1,000. Less theaters than Mortal Kombat, and it beat it.
1: That's going to change. Theaters around America are about to go and add screens.
2: Well, and mine was a smaller theater. Was yours in the bigger one or the smaller one?
1: It was average. It wasn't a big one.
2: Mine was in the smaller one. It was full.
1: Mine wasn't full.
2: And I had the Saturday night tickets booked for the girls, and it was about 70% full Friday before we backed out.
1: Please don't mistake what we're saying, that we're recommending this to everyone.
2: No,
1: we're not.
2: God, no. Do you like Hereditary? Do you like Midsommar?
1: And
2: if you
1: Weapons.
2: Like them, you'll be fine.
1: Weapons just came out last year, so if you liked Weapons,
2: yeah,
1: you'll love this. It is.
2: I think so.
1: It's great, but it's not for everyone.
2: No. But will it beat? Your prediction is that it made 16-1 over the weekend.
1: I'd say it'll do 20 at least.
2: I think so, too.
1: Yeah.
2: Because it's a movie
1: weekend.
2: They're
1: going to add screens.
2: And you got the Star Wars.
1: Yeah, and they're going to add screens.
2: All right, good for them.
1: Yeah.
0: It's the Wrath Ride Home with John and D, presented by Wrath Mitsubishi. On the corner of 71B and Don Tyson.

0: The John and Deke Show is presented by Meineke Car Care, doing car care right. On the corner of 71B and Don Tyson, right next to Rath Mitsubishi, the official car dealer of the Loyal and Royal Army. Now, here's John and Deke.
1: I got to roll off to Bogle Park in my Rath Mitsubishi Outlander with the Van Halen you hear right now, of course, adorning it from our friends at Get Graphic. And congratulations to the softball team. They are now going to host Super Regionals this weekend at Bogle Park. The Duke Blue Devils coming to town.
2: That's fun.
1: They will be Arkansas, the overall number two seed, I might add.
2: Behind Oklahoma. All right, beat them once.
1: You can do it again. But this is just to get to the College World Series. And they're hosting Duke. And, you know, as everyone knows, college sports and the time that you watch them, it's always determined by the networks that are showing the game that you're watching. So ESPN, in this case, determines when that you will be watching, let's say, the Razorback softball team versus Duke. Would you like to know, Deke, on Friday, because that's when the Super Regionals start, it's a Friday, Saturday, Sunday, best of three.
2: Yeah.
1: When Friday the softball team will be playing Duke? This is, again, Friday softball Super Regionals.
2: Oh,
1: Park.
2: Man, but it got to be 6 o'clock.
1: Right?
2: Night,
1: thinking
2: night
1: prime
2: game.
1: Time?
2: Yeah,
1: maybe
2: perfect.
1: Even 7?
2: Oh, Foghorn's got to be loving it.
1: And
2: they're going to have a night game.
1: And then at the worst, maybe you're thinking early, like 5? No. Or as they say in Obsession,
2: Have you had
1: no.
2: that before?
1: That's
2: one I remember. Now that you did it, I go, I've heard that.
1: Buddy.
2: All right, so what time is it?
1: 11 a.m. That's right.
2: 11.
1: 11
2: oh, man.
1: A.m. on Friday. What the F is happening?
2: Home thing?
1: That's right. 11 a.m. at Bogle Park. It's brunch with softball.
2: Why are they doing that?
1: Because ESPN has to fill their whole day with softball, and someone's got to play at 11.
2: Well, take the weekend.
1: I guess because they look at it from a standpoint of, like, March Madness starts at 11, so anything can start at 11. I mean, March Madness at Thursday, hey, dun-dun-dun-dun-dun-dun-dun, and they do it at 11. No one complains then, so I guess that's the way they're looking at it. Like, well, you know, March Madness can be on 11, and by God, then Super Regionals. So, yeah, Arkansas and Duke, Friday, if you're going, take the day off, because you're going to have to get there early and stay through afternoon.
2: Yeah, you'll be listening to our show on the way in.
1: Mm-hmm.
2: That's crazy.
1: Mm-hmm.
2: That's crazy.
1: So I had a great time getting to PA, filling in for the one and only Jim Ragsdale, whose daughter graduated from Baylor Medical School this weekend. Yeah, I think I'd miss some PA duties as well if my daughter was graduating from Baylor Medical School. So he couldn't be there. I was there. They crushed everyone they played. It was Washington, South Florida, and Fordham killed everybody. And now they have Super Regionals here at Bogle Park on Friday at 11.
2: 11 o'clock. You just did our buddy Courtney Mims' wedding over in wherever the hell she was.
1: Mm-hmm.
2: Where was that at again?
1: That was in Charleston, South Carolina.
2: Charleston, South Carolina. Oh, well, Courtney's idol, old T-Swizzle.
1: Mm-hmm.
2: Did you get an invite from Courtney?
1: For?
2: You know, what they're called, those are weddings.
1: The wedding, yeah.
2: Yeah, what are they called?
1: It's called a wedding reception.
2: No, the thing you get in the mail.
1: An invitation?
2: Yeah, is that what they're called? They're just invites?
1: Yeah.
2: Yeah, Taylor Swift's not doing that because she's Taylor Swift.
1: You know what? Yeah, I don't blame her.
2: She's on an individual text.
1: Maybe she's on a budget.
2: She's
1: saving
2: on
1: money.
2: Yeah, she's saving money.
1: Saving money.
2: And
1: saving the trees.
2: She calls friends and family personally because she's not going to send it in the mail. You're invited to Taylor and Travis. Can you imagine that?
1: You know what they go for on eBay, bro?
2: Dude, can you imagine? The guy, I'd get fired if I was, we got people that work at the post office. The sellers. Oh, Brittany, if Brittany's delivering, Brittany, are you listening? If you're delivering mail and you see a Taylor Swift, Travis Kelce, because they don't come in an envelope,
1: lost
2: do they?
1: In the mail. Oh, yeah.
2: Oh, I guess they do, yeah.
1: Oh, yeah. But you know, it's going to come in some fancy envelope
2: yeah,
1: in a weird
2: not.
1: Shape.
2: So she's not doing that at all for that reason.
1: Absolutely not.
2: They're trying to keep things quiet.
1: Those are selling on eBay for $1 million.
2: But to be fair, he didn't get the proposal didn't get out. He did a good job. Nobody knew. Do you want to know why? Because he did it in Lenexa, Kansas.
1: Yes.
2: They weren't expecting it to be.
1: On the county, you want to know why?
2: On the county, you want to know why? It didn't get leaked because It wasn't in L.A. or New York. It was in freaking
1: Lenexa, Kansas.
2: Right.
1: Yeah. BFE.
2: And the floral people were just like, go set up for this event.
1: Well, I guess I'm putting 799 roses over there.
2: You know
1: there.
2: What? They had to be there. You know what? It wasn't like Travis Kelce called either. Some voice called and goes, I need flowers set up for a thing. And they just did their
1: Travis
2: job.
1: Travis Kelce's assistant's intern called
2: exactly.
1: that in.
2: Some note, yeah. And it wasn't Jason. It wasn't Jason's wife. So these people, we've worked with wedding people. They just go do their job and set it up.
1: Leah Thrasher.
2: And then probably the place he picked, there's buds, and they shut up. Because that was one of those things like nobody
1: knew. If this gets out, you're shot.
2: So that happened over the weekend where she's texting all her friends like, hey, it's here and here. Mm-hmm. Mouth shut up.
1: Yeah, it's probably a link.
2: Yeah.
1: It's like encrypted.
2: No. It's a straight up phone call. She ain't even doing that.
1: So it's like, you better write this down.
2: Yeah, she's calling everybody. That's the news. That's she's fantastic. Not doing that, which, you know, you have to when you're hurt.
1: See, look how backwards we're all going now. Now they're not even emailing. They're not even mailing invites. Like, everything was Evite with us. Everything was Evite. Everything was electronic. We had an app. We had...
2: But yours wasn't a humongous wedding. You could have personally called
1: bigger
2: them.
1: Than most.
2: But was... I know, but was it like... Courtney could have personally... She probably did personally call everybody. But
1: guaranteed.
2: You got the... But that's part of it.
1: Yeah, sure.
2: To do the Evite, the pictures and all that.
1: It's a beautiful invite. We still have it on the fridge.
2: She's telling her friends to keep their summers flexible for her wedding. She didn't send out notices because she wants things quiet.
1: You know when
2: they
1: that
2: don't
1: means?
2: Have a location or a date. It's just happening this summer. You think it'll be one of those things we don't know about it? It'll just be like, what?
1: I'm thinking if she's like, keep your summer flexible, that means that there's more than just the date. To me, that means there could be a trip. To me, it means they're going to be asked to spend more than just one day.
2: Let me tell you this. He's still playing football. He's getting married this summer.
1: Mm-hmm. The Chiefs don't care if he shows up at minicamp.
2: But is he even draftable? Like,
1: You but not
2: so?
1: Like it used to be. I mean, dude, you remember 3 years ago, it took that son of a bitch in the first round.
2: I know. He used to be a top tight end.
1: No, he's a Hall of Famer.
2: But
1: he was the best tight end in football for a while.
2: If you're in a 12-team league, is he the 13th tight end or 12th?
1: No. He's still a top five tight end.
2: Five?
1: Top five.
2: Wow.
1: Yeah. But he used to be number one forever. But now he's top five.
2: I guess that's the problem when he's so good and far away from everybody else. Kind of like LeBron. Mm-hmm. LeBron's so good and far away from everybody else. Oh, by the way, he's 40, but he's... But when he falls from 1 to 7, you're like, he sucks!
1: No.
2: You're like, oh, no.
1: No. But Kelsey's still going to be productive. He's still going to be good. He's still going to be better than 85 to 90% of the tight ends.
2: You're an athlete. You pitched. You get it. I get it. He didn't make the playoffs last year. He's going to marry Taylor Swift. Why keep playing?
1: I don't know why he is, to be honest with
2: you. Go be on TV.
1: Dude, you would instantly jump right in. You've won your three rings. You've been a Pro Bowler 10 times. You've beaten everybody. You're in the Hall. Dude, you're a first ballot Hall of Famer.
2: And just go be. He jumped right in on TV.
1: Has anyone ever done it better than Jeter? Ever? That guy didn't have any scandal around him for 20 years.
2: Well, his scandal was all he did was give fruit baskets to the girls he'd hit.
1: Yeah, but he was honest with everybody. Then he meets this, I mean, one of the greatest swimsuit models of all time, and Hannah. Now they're married, and immediately, the minute he married her, he retired. He was done. He bought the Marlins. into the sunset. It was crazy. And Kelce, but if he feels like he can still play.
2: I understand, but like, she trumps that. Like, get married to Taylor Swift and then go work with it and replace Chris Collinsworth.
1: But I think that maybe the way he looks at it is, you know what, I got the rest of my life to be retired, which will probably be in a year.
2: And think about, my kid's going to have a baby here on Halloween, and he's going to be 27 in June. He doesn't know Chris Collinsworth from the moon.
1: Mm-mm.
2: Why are we putting up with guys that you and I grew up with?
1: What do you mean?
2: Why are we still trotting out old heads like Collinsworth and these old dudes?
1: Well, Collinsworth
2: I understand, but it's time to just
1: phenomenal.
2: Change the guard.
1: Right, but I mean, he's
2: and I guess they kind of are
1: great.
2: With Romo and Brady and Greg Olsen.
1: Yeah, I mean, you know.
2: But it's like, I know he's still great, but I'm like.
1: He is still great, and I'm a Bronco. He does not like the Broncos.
2: Everybody thinks he doesn't like him. I would love to say he doesn't like the Browns, but the Browns are never on TV.
1: He really doesn't, but that doesn't matter to me because he's an incredible announcer. He's so good.
2: And it's two guys that are old in their profession and don't want to be put out to pasture. We're also, what, 15 years younger than him, if not 20?
1: I'd say 12. I'm probably 12 to 15. I bet he's not 70.
2: No, and he's not. He still has it. But it's like, that's the guy I would put. If I'm them, if Kelsey comes available, if I'm NBC, I'm like, we got Colin, we got him, here we go.
1: Dude, Collinsworth has won like 18 Emmys. He's not going anywhere.
2: 67.
1: He's so good.
2: 67.
1: Yeah, so he's 12 years old.
2: So you think he'll do it 3 more years and be done?
1: No. I think he's going to, dude, he's still sharp. There's other old dudes that you can put Kelsey and take out of there. But Collinsworth ain't one of them. Collinsworth is, I know that people hate on him because
2: the kids from Jackson's age, from the 17-year-olds, the 40-year-olds don't know who he is.
1: Right, but he's...
2: Well, we at least watched him play.
1: Most people didn't know that John Madden was even a coach.
2: I guess.
1: They only know him as the announcer because that's what he was everyone's life. But, man, Collinsworth, no. There's other people we could get rid of, I assure you, that Kelsey would slide right into.
2: The Kelsey brothers had Colin Jost on their podcast. And Travis's first question was, don't you like being in a relationship where nobody cares about you? something to that effect.
1: Yeah, like, but he'll always love it.
2: Yeah, but when they go out, the Johansson Josts go out on a date and the Swift Kelseys go out on a date, ain't nobody looking at Colin or Travis.
1: Well, and they I think didn't they joke about that in the podcast?
2: That's what I said.
1: Yeah, that's so good.
2: What's it like being part of the couple?
1: It's the best.
2: Like, they're famous dudes, but when they're with their women, nobody cares.
1: And don't get me wrong, they're super famous.
2: Yeah.
1: But their
2: nobody
1: women
2: cares when
1: outpace them
2: by a lot.
1: And you know what? They love it.
2: Oh, I'd love it.
0: It's the Wrath Ride Home with John and D. Presented by Rath Mitsubishi on the corner of 71B and Don Tyson.

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1: That's us.
2: Man, we had Norwood & Norwood in here earlier, and Doug was great on the air, but then off the air, he loosened up a little bit.

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1: Asking them, you know, general law questions.
2: Yeah.
1: That's the guy I want to hear that story.
2: We're absolutely hearing that story.
1: And that's the guy you want to represent you, the guy that's taking bullets, plural.
2: Freaking Tupac
1: like
2: over here.
1: 50 Cent taking bullets and getting back up and defending your rights.
2: Right.
1: So, what a cool guy.
2: Oh, my God. Now you know why I wanted them back so bad.
1: He just told a story, and I'm like, bro, turn the mic back on.
2: I have rarely clicked with a human being better than I clicked with Doug Norwood about 14 years ago when we were just starting this business model where I was going out and getting people as sponsors of the show. I was just going through a whole thing about, I'm not going to lie, I was going through Best of the Best magazines. And, dude, they win everything. And there's a reason why they win everything. That guy argues in front of Supreme Courts. Like, he's tremendous. And so I saw that, and I go, you know what? I'm going to reach out to this guy. I'm going to see if I can get him. I go, I call, I make a meeting, I go sit down with him, and do. And that was the fastest hour of my life was the first time I met Doug Norwood. Like, one of the most charismatic, free association speaking, brilliant minds I've ever met. And I'm like, I cannot wait till I get this guy on my show. And finally, 14 years later, we get to have him on the show.
1: And then he's got a great story like that. So, I mean, if you guys want to find the article I did, I think I Googled Doug Norwood, Fayetteville, Arkansas shooting 80s.
2: Yeah.
1: And it pulled it up from the LA Times. It wasn't just some rag like a Sentinel Record.
2: You know what we should just go ahead and do? I'm just going to text Allison, because I don't think I have Doug's cell. Going to bug Doug on the reg. So I'm going to go to Allison and go, would it be cool? Would it just be cool if we could share that story on our page?
1: I want him to tell the story.
2: Right.
1: Next time he comes in here, he'll just tell it, and we'll ask the questions about that.
2: Okay.
1: Yeah, we can.
2: And then we can share the story.
1: I mean, we've already shared the story.
2: No, but I mean literally share the link.
1: Nah, we'll tell him. He'll tell it.
2: That's what I mean.
1: Then we'll share the link of our audio of him telling it from his mouth.
2: That's insane.
1: Because it was also the fun. Not the. I mean, I hate it because I mean he's alive and he's well. And this was 40 years ago. But the story that's crazy about it, it was very Raising Arizona Hitman.
2: Hunt, dude, it was a Coen Brothers movie.
1: Yeah, it was a hitman.
2: It was like Fargo.
1: Wasn't some angry ex. He had a hit put on him.
2: You know when Jerry Lundegaard tried to have his wife killed in Fargo? That's what happened here.
1: Yeah.
2: That's crazy.
1: So.
2: Bumbling idiots, by the way, that did it.
1: Yeah.
2: Good Lord.
1: Very cool. Can't wait to have him in here for that, and that is what we're talking about. You can tell him that. You can give him a heads up.
2: Listen,
1: by the way, you're coming in.
2: Next time you come in, it's Bullets Over Broadway.
1: Yeah.
2: That's what's happening.
1: In Fayetteville, by the way.
2: Right here.
1: And then you act like we should know. Like, you remember? I'm like, bro, what? I was seven.
2: It's before my career. I mean,
1: okay.
2: Way before my career.
1: But that's just the dog you're dealing with when you get with Norwood, man.
2: Man, I love it.
1: I mean, that guy is cool.
2: I reread the article you sent me, and he had told me about that, but it's been 14 years.
1: Yeah.
2: And then I went, I remember that. Oh, my God.
1: And then it was like, he acted like when he told it very casually, like he got shot like three times.
2: He probably told the story 6,000 times.
1: Sure.
2: To be fair.
1: Man, everybody got that one story. That's his
2: mage.
1: Yeah, I mean, everybody got mage story.
2: I can tell
1: that from back. I'll be telling that to the nurses when I'm in hospital.
2: You should just have it laminated and just hand it out to people when you're older.
1: Follow along. I mean, I'm going to be that old man. I ever tell you about time racehorse?
2: Yeah.
1: That's what I'll do. I mean, that'll be. I hope everybody has a story like that.
2: Well,
1: that's
2: his. Holy mackerel! Shot three times.
1: Yeah. Right. Now let's ask ourselves: what would Doug Norwood and Norwood do with these criminals? You know, we have bad guys around town from everywhere. So, are you ready for that?
2: I am.
1: All right. So, you got it. What was the one you had the one? Oh, I watched
2: The Crash.
1: The Crash. Did you watch it? Do you know Zoe has that disease that the lawyer said that girl had?
2: She has POTS.
1: She didn't find that very funny. I go, hey, this girl murdered her boyfriend and they blamed it on POTS.
2: I don't even know where we're going to be. First of all, I am almost at the level at the end of that documentary, how people get like at the end of Don't F with Cats. That shit got railroaded. She had a horrible lawyer. Horrible. They did a terrible job of defending her.
1: Yeah, but I think she did it.
2: I don't think she purposely did it.
1: You blame it on the POTS?
2: I do.
1: Tell everybody what it is.
2: Okay, it's a condition that where you know, you could probably talk about it better than I can, but it's a condition.
1: I mean, my kid's got a hummingbird heart rate and is susceptible to, but it's what teen girls get with when their blood's all weird.
2: Also, it doesn't help that it was 5:30 in the morning. They'd been up all night.
1: Yeah, but the video of that car.

0: car going.
1: But I mean,
0: it's the new Netflix thing.
1: You know what Kendall said that
0: about.
1: I made point. I don't think human nature allows you to just gas it like that. I don't. I think even in the middle of it, you're like, I don't know.
0: Yeah, she had a foot pedal to the metal, literally
1: for like 35, 40 seconds. I don't know. I don't think you can. I don't think you can prove malice.
0: So you're on her side?
1: Not on her side, but I will say this: they didn't convince me beyond a reasonable doubt. No freaking
0: way. That is
1: way.
0: True. That's their job is to, but I don't think she had a trial. She didn't have a jury.
1: That's right.
0: That's
1: she should have chosen a jury.
0: She'd have got off.
1: And that judge hated her.
0: Yeah.
1: And her family. And everyone involved. She was argumentative
0: with
1: them.
0: That's the problem. And now this was where Norwood could come in. When you have a trial, you can have a jury trial.
1: Or a bench trial. And that's what they had.
0: And they picked a bench trial, which means that the judge got to pick what was wrong with her.
1: My wife
0: and
1: I.
0: What she'd get. And the jury didn't. Now, if she'd had a jury, you're right. A couple of guys like us would be like, I don't know.
1: My wife and I are rarely in agreement when we watch a true crime documentary. Like, there's always like, I don't know, but this, no. We were in unanimity on this one. That shit got railroaded. And look, I know that there was fights and she was a complete dude. She turned into a douchebag on social media.
0: Well, she's
1: just
0: not
1: like
0: a good,
1: all 17
0: year olds
1: do.
0: That's right. She's an emotional,
1: that's fine.
0: Hormonal.
1: But that doesn't mean she meant to kill that dude boyfriend.
0: But see, then my wife, I was like, yeah, then the lawyer, she didn't watch it. So I go, and then the lawyers blamed it on Potts. And you know what? The fact that we watched that show and Obsession on the same weekend where girls snap.
1: Mm-hmm. I don't know.
0: And they're about the same age.
1: I don't think they proved it beyond a reasonable doubt. That prosecutor sucked
0: well,
1: also,
0: well, she didn't
1: by
0: have
1: way.
0: A jury.
1: Think exactly.
0: Because all you need is one, right?
1: Right.
0: We've watched enough lawyer shows. By the way, I don't like that rule. All you need to do is get one.
1: Some
0: person.
1: Juries are different. I mean, sometimes it's like 9-3. You're convicted. Like, it happens.
0: Oh, okay, good.
1: But
0: it's
1: sometimes,
0: not always,
1: though,
0: it's not always just one.
1: Right.
0: See, pick a rule.
1: I know.
0: Either, I think it's at least, what are you, 12-man, right? 12-man jury?
1: 12-person jury.
0: It's got to be 7-5.
1: Yeah, it's got to be, you got to be.
0: But sometimes it's 12-0.
1: Mm-hmm.
0: Man. Was OJ 12-0?
1: Yeah.
0: And, wow.
1: Mm-hmm. They just didn't prove it beyond a reasonable doubt to me.
0: What was that movie that Clint Eastwood did where the guy just had to go into a jury?
1: Juror number two.
0: Yeah.
1: Nicholas Holt. It's really good.
0: It is good.
1: Clint Eastwood made it. I mean, of course.
0: But that was a good look into it. We should have asked him that. Like, what's the best?
1: Have you ever seen Runaway Jury?
0: Probably.
1: That's John Grisham. That's John Cusack. That's Dustin Hoffman. That's Gene Hackman.
0: Old
1: That's Rachel
0: stuff.
1: Weisz. That's a great movie. That's maybe the best overall commercial John Cusack movie other than Con Air. Or The Rock, or whichever one he was in.
0: No, dude, High Fidelity.
1: That's not... I love that movie. You love that movie, but that's not for everybody.
0: Oh.
1: Runaway Jury is a John Grisham movie. And like, that's... Literally, that's what they... That's, yeah.
0: But yeah, man, I think this girl had a trial. Basically, here's the story. She's a very beautiful 17-year-old with this friend group.
1: She's hot.
0: And they found drugs, and they found mushrooms.
1: She's kind of very Ariana Grande-ish.
0: Very, yeah, she's hot. He's hot. And she drove into a school.
1: At 90-something miles an hour in the middle of the dark, never hit her brakes. In fact, was going so fast that it cut the car lengthwise in half.
0: She lived and two guys died?
1: Yeah, but saying she lived, she should have died.
0: But she's fine now. She's just in jail.
1: I mean, I guess. But, I mean, no one in their right mind, and that's my point, no one in their right mind does that. I think something was wrong. They did not prove beyond a reasonable doubt that she intentionally did that. But there she sits. And by the way, she doesn't even get a parole hearing until 2037.
0: Oh, yeah. It's going to be one of those Netflix shows that turn the justice system around, kind of like they're doing or they tried to do with the Menendez boys.
1: Yeah.
0: All these Menendez things came out, and here we did for 30 years. Here the Menendez were horrible, and then you're like, oh, wait, all these bad things happened? Let them out.
1: There is so much evidence of the premeditation by the Menendez's brothers.
0: Yeah.
1: This kid, there's nothing that says that. Nothing.
0: Other than be a
1: viper. They even have texts, by the way, that apparently he was trying to steer her car off the road? Come on.
0: Yeah.
1: I don't know.
0: All right. Well, justice for what's her name? Tanya? Something like that. Justice for Tanya.
1: It was a different. What was her name?
0: No,
1: it
0: was like, it was like Ariana.
1: I can't remember what it was. But anyway, go watch The Crash and you tell us. I'm not convinced.
0: I think you've done a good job of convincing me.
1: I'm not convinced it was you. Come on. Beyond a reasonable doubt. You would need a text that says, I am driving this car into a school.
0: Mackenzie Shrilla.
1: Yeah.
0: Went from prison. Mm-hmm. Oh, by the way, Cleveland girl.
1: Yeah, yeah.
0: Hello.
1: Shortsville.
0: You think she got to watch that game the other day?
1: Sadly. She probably made her.
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3: Meteorologist Garrett Lewis with your forecast for today and all of Oz. We're looking for highs somewhere in the 80s. Today is the day with the lowest rain chances and the warmest temperatures. The rest of the week, we're going to be dodging lots of rainfall. Widespread rain coming up tomorrow. Highs only around 70. Some of the storms could be strong to severe. On Wednesday, we're looking at slightly lower rain chances, still scattered at times though, with highs in the mid-70s. On Thursday, and especially Thursday night, another big round of rainfall arrives, taking us into Friday. So it's a wet work week. Last week was dry. This one's wet. Have the umbrella on hand. Temperatures are going to be a little bit lower, and the rain chances a whole heck of a lot higher. For Radio John Deke, I'm meteorologist Garrett Lewis.
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5: From the Northwest Arkansas Traffic Network, I'm John Runyon. Here's a look at your traffic update. No accidents to report, but it looks like we do have some debris on the road near Gravette on I-49 southbound, to left and right side of the road there. So be careful there as you head down I-49 towards Little Flock and also Rogers and Bentonville. Some minor congestion coming out of Bentonville and also Rogers along I-49 as well. Buckle up and be safe. That's your traffic update from the Northwest Arkansas Traffic Network. I'm John Runyon.
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7: A better life with Dr. Sanjay Gupta.
8: In recent years, scientists have really dialed up the urgency to understand PFAS, sometimes referred to as forever chemicals because of how long they take to break down. The latest study found these chemicals may be aging men in their 50s and 60s a bit faster than men who are younger or older or women of any age. Experts we talked to said the accumulation of PFAS may lower testosterone levels in men, impair sperm quality, and increase risks of testicular and kidney cancer. Women, it seems, just seem to be able to clear PFAS faster. Now, whether you're a man or a woman, trying to limit your exposure is a great idea. 3 ways to do that. Filter your drinking water. Don't use non-stick cookware like Teflon, and avoid fast food packaging, which are sometimes coated with these chemicals. I'm Dr. Sanjay Gupta, helping you live a better life.
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0: Nice. 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
21: And D.
0: Yeah. Huh?
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0: 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High Impact Analytics turn information into momentum. Now, here's John and Deke.
1: My man James Harris with High Impact Analytics. It's been a crazy couple weeks for him. All of his kids are graduating.
2: Yeah.
1: Heads
2: are falling off.
1: Honors, might I add. Great time for James. And his lovely, absolute dime of a wife, Amy.
2: Would you like this? Would you like it?
1: Uh-oh. It's I'm ready.
2: All right, here we go. Here we go.
1: Come on. Don't hurt him now.
2: Yeah, buddy. Here's your stat. Of the day.
1: Yeah, buddy, we got stats. All the stats.
2: This has dropped 35% since 2020. The average person's share of this has dropped
1: 35%. Okay, is this something they own or something they do?
2: Technically, you know what? This could be a twofer. It's your high impact stat of the day, and it's good news.
3: Oh, good news.
2: We're just combining everything.
1: All right.
4: Good news.
2: What has dropped? Say,
0: It's the John and Deke Feel Good Story of the
2: Day. This is a feel good
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2: All right.
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1: All right. Good enough to
0: Feel Good Story of the Day.
2: Your high impact stat of the day is that litter has dropped 35% since 2020. Good job. We're not throwing our trash out the Wendy's anymore.
1: That's one of my favorite bits in Anchorman. They're walking, they're leaving wherever the station is and they're eating food. Because this is how it was in the 70s. Everyone littered. Nobody cared about
2: just
1: trash
2: tossing
1: cans.
2: Out the window.
1: And so they're sitting there eating. All four of them are walking and they just drop their wrappers. Just drop it. Good.
2: So your high impact stat of the day is that litter has dropped
1: 35%.
2: So we're doing a better job of that.
1: You know what?
2: Roadway litter fell 25% and waterway litter 45%. We're not littering our creeks.
1: Oh.
2: Credit to the decrease to education, better infrastructure, and increased public engagement. While plastic litter has declined, cardboard waste has risen. Because what do you get at your house every week, buddy? Ah, the Amazon boxes.
1: That's right.
2: Here they come. Researchers say that a continued effort is needed to new forms of litter emerge, like cardboard. And more good news, a longtime nurse fulfilled a lifelong dream of graduating from medical school. Why is the news in that, Deke? Because she's 73.
1: Oh, my.
2: She became the oldest graduate in her school's history. She has now decided now or never, after her husband survived a brain hemorrhage. She's 73 and is beginning her residency in Michigan. So she got a job at 73.
1: That's awesome.
2: Most people are done working at 73. She's just getting started.
1: I every year think about going back and get my degree.
2: For what? Just to do it?
1: Just to do it.
2: I'm surprised you're John Williams. You should have an honorary degree,
1: stop,
2: you know?
5: John Williams.
1: Stop.
2: Somebody give this man an honorary degree.
5: Quit.
2: John Brown, you listening?
5: Andy.
2: What would your honorary degree be in there, Big Shot?
1: Well, first of all, it would have to be at the U of A because I don't do anything for John Brown.
2: Well, they hear us clearly. They hear us clearly.
1: Oh, that's true. That's not a
2: hello,
1: lie.
2: Hello, John Brown. I would like an honorary degree from somewhere.
1: But I do think about it. I think about going back all the time.
2: Do it. Now that your kid's gone, though, you had a chance there to join him in a class.
1: I did,
2: he'd
1: actually.
2: He'd have died.
1: Oh,
2: my gosh.
1: Well, here's the thing, though. He actually clept out of all Spanish, and that's one of the two classes I need is Spanish.
2: So this lady went back and got her degree at 72. How old are you?
1: 55.
2: Oh, my God. Three Florida teenagers, more good news, stopped to help a man with a flat tire and realized he's not having a flat tire. He's having a heart attack.
1: Oh, no.
2: They called 911, kept with him, and kept him calm until first responders arrived. Doctors say these actions saved his life. The man was hospitalized, later recovered, and they called the three teens angels that were sent. Oh, isn't that nice? Here's these boys.
1: That is nice.
6: There's an old guy on the side of the road. We're helping change his tire, and he did not feel good at all.
7: We're at McDonald's, and we saw this guy over here. And he was just latching up.
8: Saving someone's life and being there, obviously, is a big thing, for especially kids my age. So it was just a lot of emotions, honestly.
9: We saw him on the side of the road, and we were like, let's go help him.
10: It feels good. It feels like I did something good. I did something right, helping out a guy. And I just am happy to be honored.
2: There you go, helping out. One more thing for the good news. A 33-year-old man in Ohio was helping his father cut down trees in the backyard of his parents' home when he saw an SUV, probably that girl from Ohio, She was speeding across and plunged right into a pond.
1: Oh, no. Went Michael Scott on us.
2: Heard the girl screaming, sprang into action. He ran to the pond, jumped in, freed the girl, got her to safety. He went back for the mother, who had been unconscious, and swam her to shore.
1: No way.
2: The mother said they were coming back from dinner at the Olive Garden. She started feeling sick and fainted behind the wheel.
1: Oh, you mean they didn't convict her of murder?
2: She didn't have the pots? Yeah, shout out to the pots. And she's all right now. Doctors are figuring out what the hell caused her fainting behind the wheel. There you go. And that also happened in Ohio, where our girl
1: got convicted
2: from the crash. We are now. Are we now team Mackenzie Shrilla?
1: I from day one, minute one of that thing, I went, no way.
2: So here's this guy talking about snapping into action.
3: SUV was coming up, came down, kept driving basically into the center of the pond. Go right into reaction mode. Jump in, and there's lives in the water, and you got to do what's right there. People are calling me the hero, but
2: Whoa. We have done a lot with Ryan Silverfield. Does that guy not sound exactly like Ryan Silverfield?
1: Let me see you hear it again.
2: It's great to be raised back. Listen, this guy's doing a great Ryan Silverfield impression. Coach, I know you listen because we play 311. Does this not sound like you?
3: You got to do what's right there. People are calling me the hero, but if the daughter did not open up that door.
2: Sounds exactly like Ryan Silverfield.
1: He sounds a lot like him.
2: Is he saving lives in Ohio?
1: Probably.
2: Trying to get a recruit?
1: He would.
2: He wouldn't tell anybody he's a coach either. Yeah. He'd go by a different name like Yanni Saris. Right,
3: instantly, there was nothing I could do. Mom was still unconscious, so I reached over, unbuckled her seatbelt, and began to pull her through the back of the car. You never want to hear little girls screaming for her mom. I'm just, again, grateful that everything ended okay.
2: That guy's a dude. Ryan Silverfield's a dude. And that, my babies, is your good news and your stat of the day. So, combined effort.
1: You're all welcome.
2: Good job, team.
1: Nailing it.
0: It's the Rath Ride Home with John and Deke, presented by Rath Mitsubishi, on the corner of 71B and Don Tyson. 94.9 Radio John Deke with Oz Weather meteorologist Garrett Lewis.
4: It's Monday. I'm meteorologist Garrett Lewis with Oz Weather. Here's your forecast for the week. Now, for today, today's actually our lowest rain chances for the entire week. Limited chances of a few showers and storms. Still windy and warm with highs in the 80s. Better chances of rain arrive tomorrow. About a 90% chance of rain. Have the umbrella on Tuesday. On Wednesday, we're looking for about a 50-50 shot at some rain showers, mostly in the afternoon. Highs only around 70. By the time we roll into Wednesday and Thursday and even Friday, rain chances ramp back up, especially Thursday night into Friday. Rain totals all week could push 2 to 3 inches. For Radio John Deke, I'm meteorologist Garrett Lewis.
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22: Getting your heart broken can be really rough. It'll happen to most of us at some point in our lives. It's not just an emotional experience, it's a physical one too. Often described as getting the wind knocked out of you, a knot in your stomach, trouble sleeping. I recently spoke about this with Dr. Yoram Yovil, a psychiatrist and neuroscientist. He was on my podcast, Chasing Life. Now, he told me heartbreak doesn't have to last forever. And while your inclination might be to withdraw, isolate, and shut down, it's often the opposite of what supports healing. One of the things that helps us the most is reconnecting to other people you love. 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I'm Dr. Sanjay Gupta, helping you live a better life.
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1: What is up? It is the John and Deke Show. How are you guys doing? Thanks for being here. We got Memorial Day weekend coming up, and I'm debating on going to Idaho. Don't know how many more times my dad's going to be able to go to Memorial Day weekend in Idaho, which is a trek even for him.
2: Yeah.
1: But I think Justin and Julie are taking him, and I have not told him I'm going. I may surprise him.
2: Okay.
1: No. Just don't know at 88. How many more trips my dad's going to be able to go to Moab.
2: Can't really make it to Idaho by car unless you left right now.
1: Me? Oh, no. But he could make it from Longmont. I've done the Longmont to Moab. That's 8+, maybe 9 hours.
2: Oh.
1: You have to go up through Wyoming, by the way.
2: Our pals at the Walmart Amp just announced another big one. Dan and Shay coming. We got the Black Crows with Whiskey Myers this week. Plus, we've got Mumford & Sons coming in June. When's Father's Day?
1: It's always the third Saturday in June.
2: Okay, so the Mumford & Sons show will already have happened by that. Should we give away Bob Dylan tickets with our Father's Day package for his show Friday, July 3rd? Don't most dads like Bob Dylan?
1: 100%.
2: Or the Australian Pink Floyd show? Or Jimmy Buffett's Coral Reefer Band?
1: They like all three of those.
2: Or Darius Rucker? Or Turnpike Troubadours?
1: How about all of them?
2: Goodness gracious. All right, how about all right. A pack of tickets.
1: Dude, I want to make this package obscene.
2: Okay.
1: You want to craft work this on the air right now?
2: Well, we got our pals at the Gents Place, which I went to this week. You drove me up there, and my girl Veronica, I looked like you called me Saddam Hussein. They pulled me out of a bunker. I just grow my hair out.
1: I said, you look like you've been hanging out with Uday Hussein the last week.
2: Well, here's my routine. I get a haircut, and then I don't.
1: Right.
2: I'm not every other week, 2 weeks. I don't know what normal people do.
1: Right.
2: I get it cut short, I grow it all up. I get it cut short,
1: you know,
2: I grow it all up.
1: You do what my kid does. My kid will get his head literally shaved and then not cut it for 10 months.
2: And one of my really good friends, Heather, down at the Cutting Crew, shout out, she's awesome. Been going to her for years, and she's my friend, so it's not a financial thing.
1: No.
2: I just don't go see her.
1: Right.
2: And she knows that.
1: But the thing about the Gents Place is I've had to explain to my own stylist wife.
2: It's a different vibe because it's four dudes. You immediately walk in. They go, you want a drink? You want a Dr. Pepper? You want a beer? You want a scotch? And you're like, I'm cool.
1: Buffalo Trace?
2: Yeah.
1: You want a whatever.
2: And then you go back, and it's just like they are swamped busy. And then they take you back into the relaxation room, and you get the hot towel and the beard stuff, which, I mean, that's one thing Heather couldn't do. And most stylists don't, is touch your beard. That's their specialty.
1: Right.
2: So if you're a beardy guy like me, you got to go to the Gents Place and trim it up. That was the, I mean, I've had haircuts. She did a fantastic job on my hair.
1: Yeah, your hair looks sharp,
2: bro. Doing my beard, I was like, oh, okay. Never had this before.
1: Yeah, she really shaped you up.
2: And it's, and I really liked what they did. And, of course, our girl Nicole works there. But I had Veronica, who is awesome. And I can't recommend it enough. They have two locations up in Bentonville. Fellas, if you're a beardy guy, and make it your thing. Sometimes you just got to make the change and trust the girls at the Gents Place to fix you up. But the beard thing was like, that's their specialty because everybody around me came in had beards.
1: Right.
2: And they were getting it done around me. So it wasn't just my girl Veronica absolutely nailing my beard, which I purposely knew we were doing this and didn't touch it.
1: Dude, you didn't touch it from the last time we were there.
2: Yeah.
1: Go for 3 weeks.
2: More than that.
1: Yeah. Like a month.
2: It was around, at least 2 months. I think about 2 months, dude. We're mid-May.
1: It was a while.
2: I think it was around Valentine's Day.
1: Anyway, you looked like, you know what? Well, I'm going to go in there, and they're going to shape it up, and it looked... The before and after is tight.
2: The before and after were good, and I'm really happy with it, but I'm just telling my beardy boys. So what we want to do is, because we got all our pals up at the Bentonville campus, which when we were driving up there the other day, I'm like, no wonder they call it a campus, because that's what it looks like.
1: Everybody's
2: walking
1: campus.
2: Around with backpacks.
1: Yeah.
2: Going to their Walmart vendor job that's within walking distance of... Wright's Barbecue,
1: the Gents Place, Flyway Brewing,
2: Flyway,
1: Premier Dermatology and Aesthetics,
2: Anthropology,
1: right there,
2: Gearhead.
1: It's unreal.
2: It is a campus-like feel, and guess what? You're all invited. You don't have to work there not to go, and that's what our job is, to let you guys know, hey, you can go up there.
1: You don't have to be a Walmart associate.
2: I think that's the perception, though. We have to break that.
1: Well, it was that way for 35 years. I mean, if you go onto the Walmart campus, you're generally there either as a supplier to go talk to a buyer.
2: You know how Oprah has her favorite things?
1: Mm-hmm.
2: That's what we do for Father's Day. You get John and Deke's favorite things. We're going to give you a haircut at the gents' place.
1: Mm-hmm.
2: We're going to give you
1: a gents' box.
2: A gents' box.
1: Yeah.
2: With a haircut?
1: Gents' box includes haircut, beard trim,
2: perfect.
1: Lotion, all sorts of stuff.
2: All right, you're getting John and Deke's favorite things. That's what we'll call it.
1: Okay.
2: The gents' box.
1: Gents' box.
2: You're going to get Wright's barbecue.
1: That's right.
2: You're going to get...
1: I think we're even getting, by the way, gear from Jordan as well as food.
2: And some Wright's gear,
1: mm-hmm.
2: which we need, by the way.
1: Correct.
2: Your boy needs a new Wright's hat.
1: We both need new Wright's hat.
2: And you're going to get tickets to amp shows.
1: Several.
2: Yep.
1: And we're also going to get, by the way, Flyway Brewing. We're going to get Flyway Brewing stuff.
2: And you're going to get a six-pack of beer and some Flyway merch mm-hmm. and some... coupons for their pizza.
1: Oh, and Premier is going to make sure your face doesn't look awful and gives you a bunch of great creams. A man pack from Premier Dermatology and Aesthetics.
2: So you can win all of this stuff, plus tickets to go see Bob Dylan, Turnpike Troubadours, and Darius Rucker. Most people like all three of those bands. Most dads do.
1: They like at least two of them.
2: Yeah.
1: At least.
2: Here's the deal. John and Deke's favorite things. Oh, okay. Here's what we're going to do.
1: Yeah.
2: We're going to do...
1: I like when we work this out.
2: Bob Dylan.
1: Okay.
2: Every dad likes this. It's our favorite things. Would mm-hmm. Let me just ask you quickly. Would you go to Bob Dylan?
1: I would.
2: Would you go to the Australian Pink Floyd show?
1: I've already gone to a Pink
2: would
1: Floyd show.
2: Would you go to
1: like
2: Jimmy
1: that.
2: Buffett's Core Reefer
1: 100%.
2: Band? Boom. Dad bands, baby.
1: Dad bands.
2: Would you go to Turnpike Troubadours?
1: You know what? I've seen them before and I love them.
2: Would you go to Darius Rucker?
1: Yep.
2: Then there you go.
1: Please,
2: we're giving you every on, amp show in July.
1: Jesus criminy.
2: Every amp show in July is yours. Bob Dylan, Australian Pink Floyd, Jimmy Buffett, Turnpike, and Rucker. Sadly, Wynonna Judge and Melissa Etheridge are August 4th.
1: We already did Mother's Day.
2: Yeah. So that's how we brand it. Every amp show in July, boom.
1: Because mm-hmm.
2: it's dad stuff.
1: Right.
2: Rucker, dads. Turnpike, dads. Jimmy Buffett, dads. Pink Floyd, dads. Bob Dylan.
1: Gents Place. Dads. Wrights. Dads.
2: Yep.
1: Flyway. Dads.
2: All dads.
1: Gotta get that skin looking less grapey. Dads.
2: Yep.
1: And how about here's dessert. What do you think about some golf at the creeks? Come on now.
2: I mean, it is the ultimate dad's package.
1: I mean,
2: does your dad have a package? Because we do.
1: Yeah.
2: These dads have a package.
1: This is the biggest dad package in the 479.
2: How big's your dad's package? Hello.
1: Always the biggest.
2: Yeah, there you go. You guys just, we riffed out a whole thing. It's
1: You're welcome, by the way.
2: John and Deke's big dad package.
1: We'll probably even get some movie passes thrown
2: John
1: in there.
2: John and Deke's dad's big package.
1: Big dad's package. Something like that.
2: Dad's big package.
1: Sure.
2: For your dad's big package.
1: Can we tell the story about how we had a receptionist who was at Clear Channel, and every time Zeb would get a giant thing that was sent to him, because he was our engineer, and she'd get on, Sharon, she'd get on the loudspeaker, she goes, Zeb, you have a big package up front, Zeb.
2: Should give you the size of the package? Other radio stations may give you a small package for dad. We're giving you a big package. Big package.
1: Mm-hmm.
2: Like, I'm talking Ron Jeremy package.
1: That's,
2: yeah.
1: People say that's big.
2: I mean, we lost count on the hands.
1: Mm-hmm.
2: Let me count. Let's get to 10.
1: Okay.
2: First off, the amp show's five
1: right there.
2: Yeah.
1: Okay. Six would be the gents box.
2: Yep.
1: Then seven would be the Wright's box of hat, T-shirt, food. Then we've got Flyway thrown into there. Also, we've got Premier Dermatology in there. And we've got the Creeks in there.
2: Yeah.
1: 10.
2: John and Deke's dad's big package.
1: Giant package for dad.
2: Dad's giant package. Something like that.
1: Yeah.
2: Something pervy.
1: Mm-hmm.
2: You know how we are.
1: That's right.
0: It's the Rath Ride Home with John and Deke, presented by Rath Mitsubishi. On the corner of 71B and Don Tyson.

0: John and Deke Show is presented by the Jones Center for Families in Springdale and Gustano's Pizzeria, the official pizza of the Loyal and Royal Army. You're always close to a Gustano's. Now, here's John and Deke.
1: Hey, hi-ho.
2: Love us some Gustano's.
1: Oh, man.
2: Every time we do this bit, man, I just go like, you know what? I could go for it right now.
1: All today, you've heard us work on Dad's Big Package. We're working on your Dad's Big Package for Father's Day. We got that going on. We have two hot millennial wives that tell us things that men need to stop doing. We were out the other day, and my wife goes, why are men still wearing flip-flops? So there's your cue, fellas.
2: Mm-hmm.
1: Is your wife a big fan of men in flip-flops?
2: She never brings it up because I never wear them.
1: I know, but even people, I go like,
2: it doesn't get brought up. Footwear doesn't usually...
1: A woman on TikTok actually joined that cause too, saying, stop wearing flip-flops. Come on, man. Stop wearing flip-flops. It's gross.
2: Mm-hmm.
1: Summer's around the corner, I guess, is like a flip-flop thing. We're a flip-flop state.
2: Oh, we very much are.
1: But they make nice slides that can cover your feet.
2: Slide, slippity slide.
1: Like those Skechers slip-ins that us old dudes are wearing?
2: Mm-hmm.
1: They got summery versions of those.
2: Oh, yeah.
1: Let's transition into that. Don't necessarily have to go into Crocs. And if you do have Crocs, do you wash them in the dishwasher? That's my question.
2: But you can.
1: I know.
2: Yeah, you can hose them off.
1: If you're a girl and you go to a guy's house and he's like, yeah, just grab a cup out of the dishwasher, and in the dishwasher is his Crocs, what are you doing? Do you leave? Do you immediately go, I'm out of here?
2: I generally, if I were a woman and a guy dated Crocs, it'd be a negative.
1: He's not wearing the Crocs. You're at his house. Mm-hmm. Things are going good. He goes, yeah, there's fresh glasses in the dishwasher. You pull the dishwasher out.
2: And there's Crocs in the bottom?
1: Yeah. Do you leave immediately?
2: Yes. I call 911.
1: All right.
2: And I ask for assistance. And then I go, hey, I left something in my car. I'll be right back. And then you never go back.
1: Okay.
2: Yeah, never.
1: Never
2: go back.
1: Okay, good.
2: No.
1: We watched the Crash documentary on Netflix, but we're also watching the worst ex ever, which I told you about, my guy Wade, who had a girlfriend in Miami, a girlfriend in Fort Lauderdale.
2: Did you say my guy Wade?
1: Oh, he's the best. He had a girlfriend in Florida. If you know your Florida, he had Miami, he had Fort Lauderdale, he had West Palm, where he had another girl, and then over here in the Bay, Florida, he had a boyfriend. And
2: Democratic.
1: Yeah. So we watch the fresh one of this, and my daughter's walking in, and as a dad, I go, you know what not to do, right? Because you watch these women, and ladies, I don't mean to be mean, but what are you doing sometimes with these dudes that give you immediate signs?
2: I can save him.
1: Right? What are you doing? Like, I'm like, Zoe, you know not to, you know to run and leave, right? I know we joke about the Crocs in the dishwasher, and just because a guy wears Crocs doesn't mean he's bad. And just because wears Crocs and put them in a dishwasher doesn't mean he's bad. But there's better guys out there.
2: Very much.
1: But that is not on the level of some of these worst ex ever. And if you do make a show called Worst Ex Ever, like this one girl on they have four episodes, right?
2: Mm-hmm.
1: The new one I watched was she just stuck with the guy and then he just took her. What? And her friends, she was just putting up with his stuff. Wouldn't leave. And then he just kidnapped her.
2: Jeez.
1: So he's got her in a Days Inn because he's paying for cash, and she takes the Days Inn pad and pen, and then they go to some diner, and she goes, I'm going to go to the bathroom, and she writes, I've been kidnapped. This is not a joke. Call the Daytona. It's always in Florida, too, by the way.
2: Always in Florida.
1: Call the Daytona Beach, Florida police. Mm-hmm. Puts it on the toilet. Some hillbilly lady that's running the kitchen goes pee, calls him. Then she's at another place. She's got this pad of pen and paper, and dude, any minute this guy could find out she's leaving the notes and kill her. So that took some stones.
2: Yeah.
1: So now the FBI is involved because they leave Florida and they're driving. Now they're in North Carolina. They're just going north.
2: Mm-hmm.
1: So they're tracking where she is by the note she's leaving, which is smart. But then the FBI lady comes on and says something that shook me. She goes, yeah, if the FBI gets involved in a kidnapping, it's probably too late. Because that means it's cross state lines.
2: Yeah.
1: And if you get kidnapped, you're only getting there's only really one. There's a very rare outcome to kidnapping.
2: Usually ends badly.
1: Yes.
2: Mm-hmm.
1: And luckily, they found this, you know, the notes helped.
2: Sure.
1: But I'm watching with my soon-to-be 17-year-old going,
2: You know what it is.
1: And she's like, but she looked at me like, of course I know. But I'm like, do you?
2: And then you though?
1: What a weekend to watch Worst Ex Ever with The Crash, with Obsession. And that's one thing Zoe's mom said that I kind of took offense to, surprisingly. She thinks the movie Obsession will make women, people, the public go, stupid girls. And I go, I trust you. There are as many Obsession boys
2: oh, yeah.
1: as there are Nickies.
2: I mean, listen, I watched that, and always, you know, it's talking about the psycho girl. And there are just as many psycho boys as psycho girls, just like there are as many women that will go behind their guy's back as the other way around, even though the perception is it's all dudes. So I don't buy into gender stereotypes like that. I just don't.
1: Well, and see, that's what she did. She goes, what this movie's going to do is going to have people go like, bitches do be crazy. And I'm like, no, I think obsession is probably going to, I think that'll be the next obsession will be a dude.
2: It should be.
1: Yeah.
2: I mean, first of all, the dudes not only get obsessed, they end up usually assaulting the women.
1: It's kind of a combination of all three of the things we watch with The Crash, Worst Ex Ever, and Obsession.
2: That's very right.
1: But, this lady was, but she was just kept putting up with his stuff. Like, the guy's already a bad guy.
2: Get out.
1: And in this day and age of, Googling everybody, who taught us this? Leah? Our Leah taught it? Like, no.
2: It's Roe.
1: Yeah.
2: It's Roe.
1: And a man to not be named says you can check like court documents. Like there's a whole website that people know about that you and I don't know about because we're in healthy relationships.
2: Right.
1: And when you're
2: Court Connect.
1: Thank you. When you're I have a lot of sympathy for those of you that are 30 plus trying to date. When you have to go on court, you meet someone, you have to go on Court Connect. Like that's one of your first instincts.
2: I also know there's women out there that check dudes' credit ratings.
1: Well, that's understandable.
2: But how do they get to do that? You got to get their social security number.
1: Oh, goodness gracious. You're right.
2: How? You're going to run a credit check?
1: Yeah.
2: That's scary. And, but, do you blame them?
1: Well, I mean, I'm a girl dad. I mean, I have Jackson. He locked down Claudia. Good for him. But do I ask Bella, hey, Dad, I'm
2: in
1: a guy.
2: He locked her down the old-fashioned way, is what he did.
1: Followed his dad's footsteps and knocked her up out of wedlock. That's
2: you're so
1: what we
2: hot,
1: do.
2: You're never getting out of this.
1: So proud. I taught you well, son. You find a hot girl, you knock her up, she's yours.
2: Padawan.
1: No, we love Claudia. We love her mom, yes. Tammy, and Tony are
2: no,
1: awesome.
2: You've been unanimous in that.
1: So we lucked into that, although she won't give me the baby name. But do I, when Bella goes, Dad, I'm in a guy, do I go, what's his credit score? Find out his credit score.
2: Find out his FICA. Find out his credit score.
1: Yeah,
2: find
1: but
2: out
1: she's
2: his...
1: younger. Like, these boys don't have credit yet. You ain't got credit. Like, why do you, you know, they're like...
2: The minute you buy a car, the minute you start trying to get applying to anything with any financing, you get credit. Like, my kid's already established.
1: But I watch these shows with these younger girls that are about my daughter's age. I mean, hell, the Crash was my daughter's age. She's Zoe's age.
2: Yeah, she was like literally 16, 17.
1: This is why 17. I can't tell Briley to watch it. She'll be like, Jesus Christ, Dirk, I told you she shouldn't drive till she's 26. She's got the pots. Not only does she do that, not only the girl driving, my daughter won't drive, she's got the thing my kids got.
2: I totally forgot. And I'm watching that, I totally forgot that was what she had.
1: Well, I mean, it stands for something.
2: Right.
1: Luckily, my kid's smart enough not to do the mushroom she was on, and she's not really with dudes yet that are dummies like Dominic.
2: Right.
1: But with that, and the lady that's leaving Days In notes, it's hard to be a girl, man.
2: Hell yes, it's hard. I'd never... ever would when you see guys arguing with women about which gender has it harder, just shut up, dudes.
1: When there's a legit viral thing that went in the woods, a man or a bear, and they're
2: the
1: picking
2: bear
1: the bear
2: wins
1: by a lot,
2: like 80-20,
1: and they're not even being they're being real
2: they're
1: guys.
2: Not trying to do bits,
1: they're being real. And then, not to tie it into this, but a couple was walking in the woods right down the road at Devil's Den, and they came across a man. Don't you think that family would have rather ran into a bear?
2: I know he's coming back from being canceled for the last 7 years, but Louis's bit on this is so on the money.
1: The number one killer of
2: women is men.
1: Yeah. We're heart attacks and strokes.
2: Like, how could you get a woman to even go on a date with the uncertainty of how that night's
1: going to
2: end?
1: My daughter told me she met a boy, and she's going out. Well, the boy's dad listens to us. And he's like, oh, the one from Seattle? She's like, Dad, why do you talk about us? I'm like, well, you're from
2: you're
1: Seattle.
2: You're our life. What are you talking about? Why do you talk about you?
1: I go, wait till I talk about one of your tantrums. Like, here's about that. Stop. I'm talking about you just moved
2: let me
1: back
2: tell you about the time.
1: I go, come on.
2: No way.
1: But shout out to that guy's dad. For and then I thought about it. I'm like, one of my listeners that listens to me every day has a son. What's going on with my kid? I don't know. I don't know about
2: sounds
1: that.
2: Sounds sketchy.
1: But I watch these shows, and nothing's good about it. I'm telling you, after a weekend of Obsession, The Crash, I came home and watched cartoons.
2: You know what? Sounds like a good time for Brooklyn Nine-Nine.
1: Seriously.
2: Yeah.
1: You know what we turned on to cleanse our palate? And my snarky teenager comes in and goes, this show's like 4 years old. Is the Mindy Kaling Never Have I Ever. Just another teen Ginny in Georgia, except with an Indian girl.
2: All right.
1: And I'm like, this is what I need.
2: Just give me something Mindy Kaling had something
1: just
2: to do with, and
1: something.
2: I'm fine.
1: You know, I talk about it once a week of garbage in, garbage out.
2: Right.
1: And after a weekend of anytime you watch, if you guys go watch Obsession, this movie that's been the whole theme of the show today, follow it up with something CBS, you know, Tracker or something.
2: Yeah.
1: Ghosts.
2: Yeah.
1: Something that's not awful.
2: Cleanse the palate.
1: Cleanse your palate with a book. Mm-hmm. Maybe do some crosswords. Maybe Wordle with
2: maybe
1: the family.
2: Touch grass.
1: Maybe just get outside and I don't know. But
2: maybe talk to your neighbors. Walk.
1: Woo!
2: Something.
1: It affects your brain, bro.
2: Yeah, that was a full weekend of it. By the time I walked in here this morning, I was like, I'm ready to do something different.
1: Right. Dude, we just broke it down. We both watched The Crash about a crazy girl killing people. We watched Worst Ex Ever about a crazy guy a kidnapping lady. And then we topped it off with Obsession.
2: I literally looked at my wife and said, I can't wait for tomorrow where I can play Pearl Jam and tell dick jokes with Deke.
1: Thank you.
0: It's the Rath Ride Home with John and Deke, presented by Rath Mitsubishi, on the corner of 71B and Don Tyson. 94.9 Radio John Deke with Oz Weather meteorologist Garrett Lewis.
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1: I-49 southbound. It's over on the left shoulder. It's just past that 71B interchange in Fayetteville. Not necessarily blocking traffic, but do slow down in that area as you head toward Weddington Drive. That's just before that. Other than that, everything else looks pretty typical at this time of day. Be careful getting onto I-49 southbound out of Bentonville and Rogers. Buckle up and be safe. That's your traffic update from the Northwest Arkansas Traffic Network. I'm John Runyon.
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19: When it comes to the myriad reasons people don't get enough exercise, psychologist Diana Hill has heard them all. She's the author of a new book with a great title, I Know I Should Exercise, But. 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She told us that she encourages people she works with to shift from an either-or mindset to a both-and mindset. Hill herself uses time at her son's baseball game to walk around the field cheering him on instead of sitting on the sidelines. She also recommends setting up your space at home, at work, in the car to facilitate movement.

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1: I beg your pardon, did you say Tony Putnam?
2: Congratulations, twins.
1: Tony announcing over the weekend in very snazzy beach announcement photos that he is engaged!
2: Hey,
1: congratulations to an absolute knockout.
2: Yeah.
1: Her name is Wynn.
2: Love that name.
1: So you'll be seeing a lot of hashtag winning from them.
2: Winning.
1: Anyway.
2: Winning.
1: Tony and Wynn sitting in a tree. Congratulations, you guys. Happy for Tony Putnam of Shelter Insurance.
2: He's my guy.
1: He is our guy. He's, he literally insures everything I literally own. And congratulations to Tony.
2: I heard a lot of good
1: Wynn.
2: Things about Wynn. I ran Wynn as a name by the girl, Claudia, my future daughter-in-law. I said, hey, do you like the name Wynn? Too bad it's going to be a boy.
1: Mm-hmm.
2: So when the Cavs beat the
1: Wynn could be a boy.
2: When the Cavs beat the Pistons, I sent a family group chat. I go, pick a Cavs name. Would you rather be Donovan, James, Sam, Jarrett, or Evan?
1: Donovan, easily.
2: Yeah, Don the Leprechaun, but the vote from the family was Sam, because I guess that's Claudia's grandpa's name, if we name the baby after a Cavs player, which they're not going to follow in my footsteps of getting married when Kevin Love became a Cav. They're not going to follow in that footsteps.
1: Mm-hmm.
2: Although I do like Donovan.
1: Donovan's
2: a great Mitchell.
1: Name. Yeah, Donovan's a great name.
2: Yeah, Don.
1: Yeah.
2: Don the Leprechaun.
1: Donovan stands out. It's different, but not weird.
2: They're not as big as Cavalier fans as me, so I'm not the one that with the baby. So it will not be Donovan, most likely, no.
1: What about Elo?
2: No, Elo.
1: No
2: Daughtry.
1: No Price.
2: Nope. No Mark Price. No Nance. No, none of those guys.
1: What about Lenny?
2: Lenny
1: After
2: Wilkins.
1: Lenny Wilkins.
2: Lenny's a good one.
1: Lenny's good. Could be Leonard.
2: I literally have no idea. And so quit asking.
1: Yeah, right,
2: not
1: fine.
2: Going to Alabama,
1: right.
2: So okay, quit
1: fine.
2: Asking.
1: All right, fine.
2: People are like, what's it going to? I don't know. That's the new Gen Z thing of to keep it secrets.
1: Mm-hmm.
2: Secrets until it's done. So
1: secrets.
2: Until it's cooked.
1: And
2: you know
1: what?
2: Never
1: fun. Secrets hurt someone.
2: I didn't do him any favors when my mom went to the doctor with me to have me with in mind, telling everybody she was going to have a Colby and changed it when I came out.
1: I didn't know that.
2: I was Colby until I came out, and she goes, that doesn't look like a Colby.
1: So wait a minute. So you were born. Okay, so before you were born.
2: Yeah.
1: She's on the table before that day. She's in labor, the whole thing. It was Colby Kastner.
2: Yeah.
1: Well, not even Kastner yet.
2: Yeah.
1: What's her maiden name?
2: Albert. Well, she was married to Seelock.
1: Okay,
2: they were married.
1: It would have been Colby Seelock.
2: Yeah, but then my paternal dad wanted his, once it wasn't Colby, she told me recently, because we've been talking names, she said my dad wanted his initials, and he was David Thomas Seelock, so I'm Derek Tyson, so he wanted my initials.
1: Gotcha. Well, that makes sense.
2: But my mom was like, doesn't look like a Colby.
1: You don't look like a Colby.
2: God, no. I'm glad I'm not a Colby.
1: You are not a Colby.
2: I would have changed my
1: All
2: name.
1: All due respect to any Colby out there listening, but
2: yeah,
1: you don't
2: gotta
1: look like one.
2: Yeah. Yeah, which name looks like there's... We just watched a movie where there was a prominent Nikki, and I'm like, yep, that checks.
1: And you know what's funny? You read my mind. We're going to have to do this.
2: Well, let's just
1: do
2: get it
1: next
2: out of the way.
1: Now?
2: No, we'll do it right now.
1: Okay, so I go and take my wife. I surprise see this commercial all over the place for the movie that is now... in. You're hearing about it. It's called Obsession.
2: It's going to be the Weapons of 2026.
1: That's the analogy I made. If you liked Weapons, you'll love Obsession.
2: Well, it's the an unknown horror movie name that's going to get buzz, and people are going to go. My theater was packed.
1: Mm-hmm.
2: It's going to get buzz. Nobody knew about it. Nobody really knew about Weapons, and here we go. It's a psychological horror movie that had no press and all buzz and a very limited trailer. Hell, the Weapons trailer was just some kids leaving.
1: Great guerrilla campaign, by the way, marketing this. It is all over social media and TikTok and
2: That's
1: all
2: the way
1: over
2: you do
1: that.
2: It.
1: That well, if with this demographic, it's 1834. It's a young person's movie.
2: I went to the first showing of Weapons, by the way, and I go, why is it at 212? It was whatever the time the kids left. And I go, that's weird. That's odd. And then 3 minutes into the movie, I go,
1: That's smart. Yeah.
2: Now, there's no time stamp on this movie called Obsession. But if you've been in a relationship where somebody liked you too much, or hell, I think we've all been in one, and we might have all been a little Nikki, but not to the extreme of this. We've all liked someone way more than they've liked us.
1: Oh, yeah.
2: But not like this.
1: So, continuing with the campaign, by the way, talking about the guerrilla marketing, they're showing these movie theaters. People are walking into their bathrooms.
2: Yeah.
1: And they have red post-it notes in the shape of a heart on the mirror.
2: Ooh.
1: That is all about what Nikki was writing and stuff. And then underneath it says Obsession. And it's just, it's a gorilla. It's really smart the way they're marketing this.
2: It's very weaponsy where none of you have heard about it. All your coworkers are going to be talking about it, and then you're inevitably going to go. Now, I told myself, who can I actually recommend this to?
1: Mm-hmm.
2: And I can't open on the radio go, you know what? You guys are going to love it. If you enjoyed Hereditary and you enjoyed Midsommar.
1: And weapons. Mm-hmm.
2: Because, yeah, the scenes are very similar with the
1: ending. They are.
2: And weapons was kind of this one's fine to the last 25 minutes. It's creepy, but it's graphic the last 25
1: minutes. It's suspenseful, and then the last 30-35 minutes there's gory violence.
2: Cuz you went first and I go, "Hey, me and the girls are going to go." And you're like, "Hey, it's kind of graphic." And I mean, my kid's going to be 17, she can handle it, but like Saturday night after the Preakness, the girls were like, "Ooh," Lexi was like, "Let's just watch that fight." And I'm like, "Would you?" And it's always just like, "I'll go to a movie, but I haven't ever heard of it." And I don't. And I'm like, "You know what?
1: She doesn't need to see that movie."
2: But her friends did. Her friends immediately were like, "But her mom saw that right after I did."
1: But does she think Zoe needs to see it?
2: Her mom loved it. I don't
1: know.
2: That's
1: not
2: what
1: I'm asking.
2: She's 17. She's seven. She's not that
1: little
2: girl.
1: Of course, Briley loved it. I loved it. You loved it. I mean, but it's adult. That's an adult movie.
2: I was texting with Briley because she saw it right after me. This is Zoe's mom, and she goes, "You ready?" I go, "What are we talking about?" She goes, "That guy is an incel." I go, "What?" I thought she was talking about the actor in real life. And she goes,
1: "She's talking about Baron?"
2: Bear, yeah. He asked if he wanted to cancel his wish. He immediately said no, then found out she was trapped in there and wouldn't had to kill himself. He made it about him, even though he found out it was harmful to her and everyone else. And I go, "Oh, that makes sense." So she dove into it.
1: Mm-hmm.
2: I just casually walked. Here's a fun fact for me. This was fun for me. I was in a full theater. I go by myself because Lex is at work and mm-hmm. the kids are at work and Zoe was with her mom. So I sit in those. It goes two chairs in the back and then a handicap spot. Well, I usually go far right and then I have the left for my popcorn. Well, right before the movie started, somebody comes in and they're with somebody in a wheelchair. So I've never sat next to anybody. When I've gone by myself. And I was kind of like, you know what it did, though? I told Lex, I go, "It really felt good to have," I didn't mean this negatively to my wife, or when I go, "It feels good with somebody's next to you." You know what you do? You don't get on your phone.
1: Oh, no.
2: You don't zone out.
1: No, no, no.
2: You're conscious of them. So shout out to the people that went to the 2 o'clock Sunday AMC. It was a girl and her mom, guessing. The mom was in a wheelchair.
1: Yeah.
2: And the girl was she was older. She wasn't old,
1: mm-hmm.
2: but she wasn't a child. I could tell in the dark, but she covered her eyes in some spots.
1: Yeah.
2: And I'm instinctively wanting to like tap her because I'm always next to Zoe or Lexi or Bella. And I instinctively was like, "Dude, it's all right. You can look." And I was like, "Oh, don't touch the stranger. Don't touch a stranger," because you're watching a movie and you forget you're not next to one of your women. But I'm like, I was like, "Huh? Nobody sits next to me."
1: The weapons analogy I want to make is the fact that the violence in it is so sudden and
2: yeah, out of nowhere,
1: so
2: really
1: cartoonish.
2: Yeah.
1: When it happens, that you're in shock.
2: And then they do a couple other scenes. You're like, "Well, that was unnecessary."
1: Oh, it is.
2: You know what? I'll bring you back to weapons. Like, weapons could be for everybody had they not had that ending. Could have been for everybody. Could have been great.
1: Oh, there's some scenes sprinkled through weapons that make it really bad.
2: But they could have just shown the person beating
1: sure,
2: them up.
1: Sure, sure, but
2: they have to show them at the aftermath.
1: Mm-hmm.
2: It could have been for everybody. It would have been really for everybody had they not just shown the beatings.
1: Oh, but they show it.
2: And the same with this.
1: Mm-hmm.
2: This could be for everybody had they just not given those last 20 minutes where, not really for everybody, but
1: no,
2: it's just unnecessary.
1: It's gratuitous.
2: Yes. But it's good.
1: Oh, it's
2: and
1: so
2: I mean,
1: good.
2: Right there tells you my story of I was sitting by myself.
1: The buzz is unreal.
2: And the theater, they filled up. Nobody takes that seat ever.
1: We saw it Friday night. It was half full. That means it hadn't gotten out yet.
2: Yeah,
1: that means over the
2: now.
1: Weekend it got out.
2: Yeah, no.
1: And when we saw it Friday night, it was half full. And
2: ask yourself, do you like weapons? Could you handle the ending of weapons? Can you handle Hereditary and Midsommar? Because it's weird and odd like that. It's dark like Midsommar.
1: Oof. And I'll say this.
2: Like, I thought the dude did it.
1: Oh, I get what you're saying. Yeah.
2: I thought it was one of his movies.
1: Here's the name, guys. Indy Navarrete. That's her name.
2: A girl did it?
1: No, the girl who is the star of that movie.
2: She's Nikki?
1: Yeah, it's Nikki.
2: Oh, okay.
1: She's going to be on the fast train to stardom.
2: And you know what? It's funny.
1: It is funny.
2: When she's freaking out.
1: Comic timing. She has it. She has comic timing. She has all the timing. And I mean, her facial expressions are unreal. How she is able to flip in a blink of an eye her facial expressions.
2: Yeah, I almost thought it was like CGI.
1: It's incredible how talented she is. Now, she was Lois in Superman and Lois. That was the last thing that was of note that she did. But she is about to become a star. She was fantastic. And the dude is
2: all,
1: good.
2: All four of them are good. It's just basically two sets of friends. Two boys, two girls.
1: Right.
2: And
1: his name is Michael Johnston, and he's really good.
2: Here's the premise. They're kind of all casual friends, and he's interested more in Nikki.
1: He's
2: into
1: her.
2: Then he goes to some crystal hippie shop. It's basically...
1: You know what that reminded me of?
2: It's a twist on somebody being possessed, but it's a wish.
1: It's like Zoltar. When Tom Hanks goes to Zoltar on the pier in Big and goes, I wish I was Big.
2: I mean, she's flat out possessed in this movie.
1: Oh, yeah.
2: But it's not demonic. They don't call it demonic possession. It's not insidious. But she's possessed.
1: Right. Oh, yeah,
2: it's
1: she is.
2: It's demonic.
1: Oh, yeah.
2: So that's what it... But they cutesy it up with like, hey, it's a toy. It's basically Big. It's Zoltar. Yeah, but way R.
1: Right.
2: Yeah.
1: I loved the Zoltar. The minute he went into that store and it kind of looks has a carnival feel to
2: it. You know what it also is? Talk to Me, where they just find this hand.
1: Yep.
2: And it's that's another graphic movie that's real good.
1: But they do box office. If they're done well, they do all the box. And this movie is going to crush.
2: Yeah, and it's like...
1: We're going into Memorial Day weekend?
2: Yeah, oh, they're just gonna... it's going up against Star Wars, and it's going to hang for second.
1: Oh, it'll be second. Its second weekend is going to be insane. Like... Normally, a great movie, second weekend falls off 50%.
2: Let me look it up real fast.
1: But this movie, it may maintain.
2: Well, do you think it can pass?
1: No.
2: You don't think it can, but you don't know what it did.
1: Oh, itself? I think it meant past Star Wars.
2: No. Can it pass what it did this week?
1: Maybe. That would be shocking. That's a rare thing.
2: I bet it can.
1: What's the number?
2: It made 16. God, Michael's still doing it.
1: You know what? I bet it could.
2: I bet it can,
1: too. Yeah, but especially with Memorial Day weekend.
2: All right, so it went Michael still. Wow. Devil Wears Prada.
1: Still.
2: But it crushed it.
1: Mm-hmm.
2: And then Weapons or Obsession was right behind it at 16.
1: Well, it's going to do numbers. And you know how much they made Obsession for?
2: My question to you is, will it get 17 this weekend? Yeah.
1: Yes. By the way, do you know what they made this movie for?
2: That's another thing, too. It's going to have a sequel. It's open for a sequel.
1: Oh. Get ready for the Obsession verse. It's gonna happen. That's how big this movie's about to get. I've seen
2: because
1: people
2: they can do it with anybody.
1: People calling it the best horror film since Hereditary.
2: They can do it with anybody. It doesn't have to be those people.
1: Exactly.
2: It can just be that thing.
1: Exactly. Well, they got to be great actors,
2: and she should be in it
1: because this chick is a talent. She's really good.
2: So yeah, and I watch Sheep Detectives, and that
1: there's some good movies in the theater right now.
2: Yeah,
1: for Memorial Day weekend.
2: But Obsession was in 1,000. Less theaters than Mortal Kombat, and it beat it.
1: That's going to change. Theaters around America are about to go and add screens.
2: Well, and mine was a smaller theater. Was yours in the bigger one or the smaller one?
1: It was average. It wasn't a big one.
2: Mine was in the smaller one. It was full.
1: Mine wasn't full.
2: And I had the Saturday night tickets booked for the girls, and it was about 70% full Friday before we backed out.
1: Please don't mistake what we're saying, that we're recommending this to everyone.
2: No,
1: we're not.
2: No, God, no. Do you like Hereditary? Do you like Midsommar?
1: And
2: if you
1: Weapons.
2: Like them, you'll be fine.
1: Weapons just came out last year, so if you liked Weapons,
2: yeah,
1: you'll love this. It is.
2: I think so.
1: It's great, but it's not for everyone.
2: No. But will it beat? Your prediction is that it made 16-1 over the weekend.
1: I'd say it'll do 20 at least.
2: I think so, too.
1: Yeah.
2: Because it's a movie
1: weekend.
2: They're going
1: to add screens.
2: And you got the Star Wars.
1: Yeah, and they're going to add screens.
2: All right, good for them.
1: Yeah.
0: It's the Wrath Ride Home with John and Deke, presented by Wrath Mitsubishi. 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
3: It's Monday. I'm meteorologist Garrett Lewis with Oz Weather. Here's your forecast for the week. Now, for today, today's actually our lowest rain chances for the entire week. Limited chances of a few showers and storms. Still windy and warm with highs in the 80s. Better chances of rain arrive tomorrow. About a 90% chance of rain. Have the umbrella on Tuesday. On Wednesday, we're looking for about a 50-50 shot at some rain showers, mostly in the afternoon. Highs only around 70. By the time we roll into Wednesday and Thursday and even Friday, rain chances ramp back up, especially Thursday night into Friday. Rain totals all week could push 2 to 3 inches. For Radio John Deke, I'm meteorologist Garrett Lewis.
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1: I'm meteorologist Garrett Lewis with your forecast. After a week of calm weather, we have some active weather all this week. So for today, we've got a shot at seeing some showers during the day. It's a limited chance for our Monday. Temperatures are going to be in the mid-80s. So here's what happens next, though. We have these small rain chances until Tuesday. Now on Tuesday, we're looking at widespread rainfall second half of the day, highs upper 70s. Some of the storms could be strong to severe. 90% chance of rain Tuesday, 50% chance on Wednesday, 40 on Thursday. Highs all the while, they're going to hold in the mid and low 70s. Another widespread rain chance, about a 60, 70% chance coming up Thursday night into Friday. For Radio John Deak, I'm meteorologist Garrett Lewis.
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9: There's something I'd like to talk to you about today, something that's been circulating on the internet that's become a real problem. 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Now, a couple things you should keep in mind. If something sounds too good to be true, it probably is. 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And if you come across something that does pique your interest, see if you can find evidence of it from other sources. I promise you this, if I discover something incredible that you need to know about, I'm going to talk about it somewhere that you can easily find, not on some shady social media site. 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
1: Meteorologist Garrett Lewis with your forecast for today and all of Oz. We're looking for highs somewhere in the 80s. Today is the day with the lowest rain chances and the warmest temperatures. The rest of the week, we're going to be dodging lots of rainfall. Widespread rain coming up tomorrow. Highs only around 70. Some of the storms could be strong to severe. On Wednesday, we're looking at slightly lower rain chances, still scattered at times though, with highs in the mid-70s. On Thursday, and especially Thursday night, another big round of rainfall arrives, taking us into Friday. So it's a wet work week. Last week was dry. This one's wet. Have the umbrella on hand. Temperatures are going to be a little bit lower, and the rain chances a whole heck of a lot higher. For Radio John Deke, I'm meteorologist Garrett.
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18: You know, I watched a video the other day about kids getting landlines at home. We haven't had a landline in my house in, I can't even tell you how long, but seeing these parents about my age being teleported back to their own childhoods, a simpler time before screens, was really powerful. And as for the kids, they sat and had conversations with their grandparents without multitasking or being distracted by a screen. I thought this was a great way to have kids stay in touch with family members and friends without getting sucked into the smartphone era too young. Of course, you need other people close by to hop on board as well if this is something that's going to work. Perhaps most important, I realized, these relics can be a great conversation starter with your children. You can talk about what it really means to be connected in this day and age. Things have changed a lot. I'm Dr. Sanjay Gupta, helping you live a better life.
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